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It's Where You At Wednesday. Where are you at? Call Mason and tell him. He'll put you on the radio right after 7 o'clock. 85 Live Line is the number. 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

0: He stands at the top of the stairs. 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But he knows what needs to be done. Transmitters on. It's time. It's time. Time. Time. This is his moment. And the people will cheer. Liveline is on.
1: Oh, yes. Day three of being very sick. Tonight's show is brought to you by NyQuil. If you hear any dead air, the music stops. Stops. Stops. Stops. Thank you to NyQuil. My name's Mason. We're live. All requests, all about you. The fun starts now. Caller.

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1: Hey, Lideline, what do you want to hear?
2: Okay, what's a song that's popular right now? I'm on a little loop, I guess. I listen to country. Does that help you?
1: Oh, well, we have a country song. It's actually really big right now. It's called Choosing Texas by Ella Langley.
2: Do you know that, Mike?
3: Yeah.
2: Okay, but we hate Texas. My father-in-law married this black widow who just wanted his money, yeah. So we hate everything about Texas. So I think that's popular.
1: Well, let's not play that. How about Morgan Wallen and Post Malone? I Had Some Help.
2: We do love Morgan Wallen, but Mike, what's the one we actually like? Sure, give us... Yeah, play it for somebody who knows it, and we'll enjoy it.
1: All right. What are your names? Where are you calling from?
2: I'm going to tell you our names, because we're calling from Vermont, and literally the whole state probably would know if I said our name, first name.
1: Are you
2: it's
1: famous?
2: It's a very small state. No, but there are 500,000 people in the whole state. I mean, Uncle Bernie is like a real relative, not just a senator. So it's a crazy state.
1: Bernie, yeah. Let's play the song now, and you guys have a great night. Drive safe. Thanks for calling Liveline.
2: Thank you. You too.

0: 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This is so easy. Let's go back to the summer of 2013. We want to know if you remember
1: who sings that.
0: Call to it now. Who sings this song? 85 Black Lives.

0: Lana Del Rey.
1: Lana Del Rey.
2: That's right.
1: Yes, it is. Who's this?
0: Hi, this is Jatin.
1: Hi, Justin. Where are you calling from?
0: I'm calling from College Station.
1: Texas. Congratulations. How'd you figure that out?
0: I use my phone.
1: Oh, really? Do you have Shazam?
0: No, I have another app, but yeah, similar.
1: Oh, my gosh. So you actually didn't know who sang it?
0: I have heard the song, but I didn't know.
1: Well, honestly, we don't care. The competition isn't really about who remembers it. It's about who can call in the quickest. And usually, the people who actually know are the ones who get it first. But you got lucky today.
0: All right.
1: And we're going to send you a Liveline t-shirt, which you'll have in the next 2 weeks. Hang on. We'll get your address.
0: Awesome.
3: Liveline. It's live. There's only one.
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0: 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Hello, Liveline. Who's this?
1: Marriott Hamblin.
0: And what would you like to hear?
1: Stupid Song by Olivia Rodrigo.
0: Oh, Stupid Song. It's such a great song. Where are you calling from?
1: I'm calling from Provo.
0: Provolone, Utah?
1: Yeah.
0: What are you doing tonight?
1: Nothing much. Hung out with friends.
0: Oh, cool. And why do you like Stupid Song?
1: Because I love Olivia Rodrigo.
0: Oh, so you like everything she does.
1: Yeah.
0: Has she put out any bad music?
1: Never.
0: Never? What if she did?
1: I don't think she would ever.
0: So even if she put out a song of her literally screaming for 3.5 minutes and making all kinds of obnoxious sounds, you'd still think it's a masterpiece?
1: Yeah.
0: It's got some artistic value to it. There must be a reason she did that. Well, she loves you, I'm sure. Thanks for calling Liveline. Here it is.
1: Yeah.

0: 1051. This is Live Line. My name's Mason. We're all about you, all requests, all night long, and I'm sick as hell, but that's all right. The show goes on.
1: If this world were mine.
0: Hello.
2: Hi.
0: Hi. What do you want to hear?
2: Give me a promo. Baby doll?
0: Baby doll? We just played it about 5 minutes ago.
2: California girls like Katy Perry.
0: Hey, there you go. That's a good one. Who's this?
2: Riley.
0: Where are you calling from?
3: Douglas, Georgia.
0: Yeah, what's going on tonight?
3: We're headed home from Grandma and Grandpa's. We went swimming.
0: That's nice. Did they make dinner for you?
3: No, they were at church.
0: Oh, so you just went over and used their pool and then left.
3: That's right.
0: Aren't you nice? Well, you gotta want to visit them for some reason.
3: That's right.
0: Thanks for calling Lifeline. Have a great night.
3: Thank you.
4: 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Let's take a journey.

0: 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Hello, Lightline. What do you want to hear?
1: Do you mind playing some M&M next?
0: Sure. What do you like?
1: Dealer's Choice.
0: Dealer's Choice. Oh, boy. I don't think I have that one.
1: Well, you go ahead and pick.
0: How about Lose Yourself, Fucking Bird, Love the Way You Lie.
1: Love the Way You Lie is a good one.
0: All right. What's your name?
1: Yeah.
0: Where are you calling from?
1: Somewhere in Indianapolis.
0: Somewhere? You don't know?
1: No, we're road tripping. I'm driving.
0: Oh, very cool. Where are you heading?
1: We're heading home to Minnesota right now.
0: Well, I hope you have a safe drive. You keep us loud all night long. Thank you for calling Lifeline.
1: Thank you.
0: Bye, man.

0: Dun, dun, dun, dun, dun, dun. Lifeline Bella Kay. She's our special guest this Friday night. Of course, she sings that song, one of our most requested and one of the most streamed of 2026. So good. The new album is fabulous. You got to go check it out. And she's embarking on a big tour all over North America. It starts next month. Really, really excited about that. We'll be Zooming with her. So you can hear her sitting 5 feet away from her laptop microphone and all the echo in the room. But no. It's really good. We had about 15 minutes with her. We're really interested to see where that goes. Also, your shout-outs and dedications, requests tonight. That's all we care about is you and your input, your friends, your family, your life. What are you doing? Where are you going? What's happening tonight? I promise my sickness will not spread through the airwaves, but if you get sick of listening to us, that is not my fault. But I'll answer the phone if you do call right now. 85-LIVELINE. 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No busy signals, I promise.
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0: 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Hello, Liveline. What do you want to hear?
1: Hey, it's Jack. I'm here to request a song for my friend's birthday.
0: Absolutely.
1: I Like It by Enrique Iglesias.
0: Oh, I like it. I love it. I want some more of it. That's a good one. Why do you want to hear it?
1: It's her birthday, and I always think of her every time I hear that song because she sang it at karaoke one time.
0: Oh, can you sing it for us?
1: Nah. No, she's singing, not me.
0: So. No, I bet you sound really good. Come on, give it a shot.
1: No. I'm horrible, so.
0: Well, so am I, especially maybe tonight because I'm sick and I got a sore throat. I'd sound really bad, but yeah, I'd do it for the entertainment.
1: Bruh.
0: Baby, I like it the way you move on the floor. Baby, I like it. Come on and give me some more, baby.
1: Oh, yes, I like it. And you have a good night.
0: Well, thank you. Wait. What's your friend's name?
1: Lindsay,
0: and where are you?
1: I'm in Vermont. She's in Michigan.
0: Cool. Thanks for calling Liveline. Here it is.
1: Thank you.
0: Bye. Yeah!

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1: Hello, Live Line. What do you want to hear?
2: Hi, can I hear Billie Jean by Michael Jackson?
1: Absolutely. Who's this?
2: Harper.
1: Where are you calling from, Harper?
2: Guilford, New Hampshire.
1: And why do you want to hear Billie Jean?
2: It's one of my sister's favorites.
1: Is it one of your favorites, too?
2: No.
1: No? Well, what do you like? Why don't we play a song that you like?
2: Nah.
1: You don't have any songs that you like?
2: No.
1: Do you like any music at all?
2: Yeah.
1: What kind of music?
2: Like Olivia Rodrigo.
1: Oh, we play her all the time. In fact, she was just on about a half hour ago. Did you hear it?
2: Yeah.
1: All right. So why don't we play another Olivia Rodrigo song, like Drop Dead or something?
2: All right.
1: Okay. Is that all right?
2: Yeah.
1: Are you sure?
2: Yeah.
1: Positive.
2: 100%.
1: Good. We'll do that next. Here's Michael Jackson now. Thanks for calling Lifeline. Bye.
2: Thank you.

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0: everyone. My name's Mason. The phones are open for you, you right now. Just call or text 85 Live Line. Tell us what to play. Hello.
1: Okay, do we have, you got Hear Me Baby One More Time? Mm-hmm.
0: Yeah, I can play that. Keep singing it though.
1: Okay. Hear me, baby, one more time.
0: My loneliness is killing me.
1: Still believe.
0: What's your name? Where are you calling from?
1: We're calling from Grand Island,
0: Nebraska. What have I done to deserve this? You're so fun. I hope you call me back more. Thanks for being on Live Line. We appreciate it.
1: Thank you. Have a good-

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11: Lifeline, it's time for the bong, how it came to be, who does it, and all that blah, blah, blah. Hello.
1: Well, I'll tell you what, I'm getting the most ticket requests from people for Noah Kahan. Every other day, somebody asking about Noah Kahan. This guy is a superstar, selling out everywhere. And I mean, of course, broke through on TikTok and Spotify, streaming everywhere you see Noah Kahan. This song, Orbiter, is actually about how someone might feel like an alien outside their home, but can't escape the appeal of chasing that new dream. I can tell you, working in radio, I can relate to that. This song, massive, and check out brand new music, and go check out the tour if you have time, because it is amazing. Noah Kahan, Orbiter, is your badass breakthrough.
11: From the album The Great Divide, which is incredible. I mean, they call it unskippable.
1: Yeah, I'll tell you what, he's going to have a long career. I'm an incredible songwriter, and amazing voice as well, so really excited for Noah.
11: Play it right now. Somebody I've always wanted to see live. Hey,

0: 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Hello, Lifeline.
1: Are you guys live?
0: No, this is all AI.
1: I would like to listen from Harry Styles from Watermelon Sugar.
0: Oh, okay. And I'd like to play it right now. What's your name?
1: My name is Carter.
0: Carter.
1: What's yours?
0: My name's Mason.
1: Wait, are you AI?
0: No. I'm Mason. I'm the real Mason. This is happening now. I'm a person with feelings. I eat food.
1: Am I talking on the radio right now?
0: Yes, yes. And millions of people are listening, so please don't say anything inappropriate, because we're getting a lot of trouble.
1: Oh, no, I don't say dirty words. I'm really kind.
0: Oh, well, that's good.
1: So are you real?
0: Yeah, I'm real. No, I'm AI.
1: Oh.
0: I don't know what I... What do you want me to be?
1: I want you to be real.
0: I've
1: been listening
0: real.
1: To you guys' radio for a long time.
0: Well, there you go. That's how you know we're not AI.
1: I've been listening to the music. I tried calling you guys yesterday a lot of times, and you guys wouldn't pick up because you guys were live. I'm going to turn on the radio. I'm going to put the radio on Spotify.
0: Spotify? No, we're not on Spotify.
1: Oh, you guys ain't?
0: No, this is the radio.
1: Okay. Bye, Mason.

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1: Hello, Liveline. Who's this?
2: Lindsay and Renee. My cousin from California is visiting us.
1: Hello. And what do you want to hear?
2: We want to hear some Backstreet Boys.
1: Maybe Everybody or I Want It That Way.
2: I Want It That Way, for sure.
1: And where are you calling from?
2: New Hampshire.
1: Nice. What part of Cali are they from?
2: Baby. Los Angeles.
1: Oh, yeah. What a difference from New Hampshire, huh?
2: Indeed, indeed.
1: In fact, Los Angeles has more people living in it than all of New Hampshire.
2: That is absolutely true. There's less people in all of Cheshire County than are in my one neighborhood. We're just hanging out. We went out to dinner, and I have my two kids with us.
3: Hello.
1: Hi.
2: Hello.
1: Hi. Hey. Hello. Amazing. All right. Well, here's your song. Thank you for calling Liveline.

0: come on, it's a party. Liveline, Shakira and Burna Boy. Song's called Die, Die. Currently number one on Spotify in the world. It's so good to have her back. 25 years of just banging out the hits, and she still looks tremendous. I want to know her secret. And I'm only 25 now. Your shout-outs, dedications, requests all night long. I am still very, very sick. I'm on, my third little lid of NyQuil today, so I'm drowsy as hell, somehow just barreling through the show. I don't know how, but anyways, now we got your chance to win something if you are first to call us correctly identifying what this sound is. Listen closely. Okay, a couple more times. What is that sound? Call now and win. 85 Liveline. That's 85 Liveline. Good luck.
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1: Is it someone taking a bag of something out of like a pantry or a fridge and fumbling with the bag and then closing the door?
0: Oh my gosh, that's incredible.
2: Yes.
0: You're the winner. You made it look so easy. Who's this?
1: Brittany. I'm like in shock.
0: Where are you calling from?
1: Winnipeg, Manitoba.
0: Oh, where it's very cloudy.
1: Yeah.
0: Well, hopefully
1: it's especially beautiful out right now.
0: Let's add some sunshine to your night by sending you a prize that money just can't buy, a Liveline t-shirt, Brittany.
1: Right on.
0: And you'll have that in the next couple of weeks. You'll be looking as great as ever.
1: Right on.

Mix 105.1. 3 days away from kicking off the 10-show run at the O2 Arena in London, Ariana Grande. And the album Petal, which is doing so well, all 12 tracks charting in the Billboard Hot 100, something she has never achieved before, which is kind of surprising. And the title track, this is Petal, Live Live.

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1: Hi, I like to hear Back to Being Friends.
0: Somber. Yeah, we just did Undressed. We played Homewrecker earlier. We got the whole trifecta of his great music.
1: Yeah, it is.
0: What's your name?
1: My name is Rose.
2: Oh. Rose and Montez.
0: Rose and Montez. Two of you.
2: Two of us. Yes, sir.
0: Nice, man. Where are you calling from?
2: We are calling from Lower Brule, South Dakota. Just hanging out, listening to the radio. Wanted to hear some good stuff, you know?
0: Somber did a concert over the weekend, and he came out on stage with Zara Larsson, and they got out of the limo. It was really nice. You check that out?
1: No, I have not yet, but I will check it out.
0: Yeah, he did a great job.
2: Nice.
0: Really, really good. Well, let's play your song now. Thanks for calling Liveline.
1: Thank you.

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1: Well, that's a tongue twister.
0: Be the first to name all three and win.
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10: Hey, let's play a game now on Liveline. My name's Mason. It's time for the Magical Musical Mystery Medley. Or in my case, because I'm really sick and taking NyQuil, the Magical Musical Mucus Medley. No, that's gross. All right, just be first to call us, correctly identifying the title and artist of these three massive hits off the very short clips that we provide you. Here we go. Oh, these were all number one hits, though. One more time. All right. If you know the titles, we don't even need the artist. We'll be kind. Those three songs, call right now and win

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1: Ordinary, Blank Space, and Save Your Tears.
2: That's right.
0: Yes, and you're the winner. Who's this?
1: Shanika.
0: Shanika, where are you calling from?
1: Janesville, Minnesota.
0: All right, nice job. We're going to send you a Liveline Magical Mason mouse pad, which you'll have in the next 2 weeks. It's got a calendar of 2026.

0: Liveline, what do you want to hear?
1: Can I hear Driver's License by Olivia Rodrigo?
0: Oh, well, we're playing Olivia Rodrigo right now. Is it okay if we play that a little later and we do something else right now?
1: Oh, yeah, sure.
0: Okay, what else do you like?
1: How about The Hills by The Weeknd?
0: Oh, The Hill. Well, we just played The Weeknd right before this. One more. How about Justin Bieber, Drake, or Ed Sheeran?
1: Oh, how about Baby by Justin Bieber?
0: Baby, all right, here it comes. No more waiting. What's your name?
1: Star,
0: where are you from?
1: Early, Wisconsin.
0: All right, Star, you've gone far, and here's the song for all of North because of you. Thanks for calling Liveline.

0: 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Live line, what do you want to hear?
1: Can you play God's Plan by Drake?
0: Yes, I can. Who's this?
1: Grant Decker.
0: Boy, we're just playing all the Canadians this hour. We did The Weeknd, and then Justin Bieber, and now Drake.
1: Yep.
0: All right, what's going on tonight?
1: Just about to go to bed.
0: Oh. Well, I wish you'd stay up for another 2.5 hours, because that's how much longer Live Line's on.
1: I don't know.
0: You don't think you can make it that long?
1: Probably not.
0: Oh, all right. Well, let's play the song now, okay? And if you're still here in 2.5 hours, you call us back. We'll send you a really good prize, okay?
1: All right.
0: Yeah. Thanks for calling Live Line.
1: Yeah.
2: I've been moving calm, don't start no trouble with me. Trying to keep it.

0: And I was like, why isn't this a hit? Turns out she wasn't really on a record label yet. They weren't promoting it. Now she's on Atlantic, and it's doing really, really well. In fact, it's our 7th most liked song on the Liveline app. It's our 5th most requested tonight, and you're going to hear her say all kinds of great things and talk to her this Friday night, so be here. Meanwhile, we want you to download the Liveline app because we can keep track of all the songs that you like and dislike. You submit those votes. The show replays 24 hours a day. We'd really appreciate it. Just go to livelineradio.com right now. It's got a link for Android and Apple. In fact, right now, as we speak, top 3 most liked songs. Ariana Grande, Hate That I Made You Love Me is 3. Baby Doll, Dominic Fike is 2. And Ella Langley, Choosin' Texas is number 1. It's also our most requested right now. Funny enough, our number 1 disliked song is also Choosin' Texas by Ella Langley. And our number 2 most disliked song is Drop Dead by Libby Rodrigo, which I guess people are really starting to get sick of. And Stupid Song by Libby Rodrigo. So she's not very popular tonight, though a lot of people do enjoy it. So whatever you want, call or text us. We'll put you on the air all over North America. This is a request show. We can't do any of this without your participation. And the phones are open. 85 Liveline right now. Do I sound sick? Good. I am. 85 Liveline.
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0: the kid.
1: Yes, a lot of people say she sounds like Rihanna. I'm going to ask her about that when she is on the show this Friday night, Liveline with Bella Kay, our special guest. I'm so excited. We were one of the first stations, actually shows in the world, to play that on the radio. I saw it was blowing up on Shazam and Spotify. Everybody's calling for it.

0: 1051. 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
1: Hello.
0: What do you want to hear?
1: I was hoping to hear The Way I Are by Timbaland.
0: That's a really, really good song. There must be a reason you want to hear it.
1: It's just a really, really good song that I haven't heard in a long time.
0: Well, you must not listen to Live Line enough. We play it almost every day at this point.
1: Do you?
0: Yeah, we get a lot of requests for it. What's your name?
1: My Live Line is Choppy In and Out. My name is Josh from Laconia.
0: New Hampshire. What's going on tonight?
1: Just driving home from a long buy one, get one free day.
0: Yeah, where?
1: D'Angelo's.
0: Oh, yeah. So I bet it was really busy. Everybody's coming in and they're eating way too much and spending a lot of money. And you get absolutely nothing extra for it.
1: Except for the extra business. I feel like I fed the whole town today.
0: Well, that's good. Putting a smile on people's face, that's always rewarding.
1: I enjoy it.
0: Well, let's play your song right now. And thanks for calling Live Line with a side of grilled onions.

0: Live line. Hi, who do you want to hear?
1: Hey, anything from One Republic. I'm pretty happy with anything from them. I love all their stuff. I will listen to them on repeat.
0: They have so many great songs. A lot of people make fun of them because it's like super white music. All the suburban moms love it, but...
1: Well, I'm a white girl. I'm not a mom, but I like to listen to them when I'm working out. So, like, when I ride my bike and stuff, I will listen to them.
0: How old are you?
1: All of it. 48.
0: 48. All right, cool. Well, should we do Apologize, Counting Stars, Good Life, I Ain't Worried?
1: Good Life.
0: That's a really good song.
1: Yeah.
0: We'll play it right now. This will take everybody back. It's a very nostalgic sounding thing and reminds everybody of the good life they once had.
1: Yeah, that'd be a good one.
0: What's your name? Where are you from?
1: Alisa, and I'm from Fort Wayne, Indiana.
0: Thank you, Alisa. Have a wonderful night. Goodbye.
1: You too. Hope you feel better.
0: Bye. Oh, thank you. You're paying attention.
1: I am.
0: Oh, I hope I feel better too. Bye.
1: Bye.

0: Mix 105.1. Hello, Lideline. What do you want to hear?
1: Do you have She Wolf by Shakira?
0: Oh, that's a throwback. Yeah. How'd you think of it?
1: Just listened to her earlier, and I haven't heard it on the radio lately.
0: Yeah, it's one of those songs that was big at first, and then it kind of went away. Everyone forgot about it, and now it's having this sort of comeback.
1: Yeah.
0: You know, right now, actually, she has the number one song in the world on Spotify.
1: Does she really?
0: Yeah, a song that is the official anthem of the World Cup. It's called Die Die.
1: Oh, okay.
0: Which is Spanish for Let's Go.
1: Mm-hmm.
0: In honor of that, let's play one of her old songs now.
1: Okay.
0: But we'll play the new one, Ron, and we hope you like it. What's your name?
1: America.
0: And where are you from?
1: Kasota, Minnesota.
0: Kasota, Minnesota. America from America.
1: Yes.
0: Thanks for calling Lideline. Here's Shakira.
1: Thank you.

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6: I would like to hear Spadermobilia by Taylor Swift.
5: Oh, okay, sure. 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
6: Sylvia.
5: Sylvia, where are you calling from?
6: Ashland, Wisconsin.
5: And what are you doing tonight?
6: Going home from a fun day of go-karting.
5: Travis Kelce was just talking about his wedding with Taylor Swift. He said it was the best night of his life. Do you believe that or do you think he's lying?
6: Yeah, I can believe it.
5: I imagine getting married to Taylor Swift has got to be a pretty big moment, huh?
6: You?
5: And, you know, Taylor Swift is about to be inducted to the Nashville Songwriters Hall of Fame. Because she wrote so many big hits like this one, and we'll play it right now.
6: Okay, thank you.
5: Thanks for calling Liveline.
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1: Hello, Lightline. What do you want to hear?
2: How about Drop Dead by Olivia Rodrigo?
1: Yeah, we'll get that on. What's your name?
2: Phoenix.
1: Where are you calling from, Phoenix?
2: Mankato, Minnesota.
1: And what are you doing tonight?
2: Not much, just kind of hanging out.
1: Yeah. Do you have plans to see Olivia Rodrigo while she's touring?
2: Nah.
1: Oh, what if I told you?
2: I like her, but yeah.
1: What if I told you right now we could hook you up with free tickets?
2: Depends on where she's going to be.
1: Well, what if we told you it was anywhere you'd want?
2: Then I'd probably do it.
1: Well, unfortunately, we don't have tickets.
2: Okay, that's okay.
1: But the thought of it is nice, right?
2: Yes.
1: And we appreciate you very much. Hey, thanks for calling Liveline. Here's your song.
2: Yeah, have a good night.
1: You too.

0: 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Live line, what do you want to hear?
1: Do you have Heat Waves by Glass Animals?
0: Hey, I sure do. What's your name?
1: Tristan.
0: Where are you calling from, Tristan?
1: Seymour, Indiana.
0: Oh, yeah, you had a heat wave last week, but that's kind of all done now. It's a nice, cozy 70 degrees.
1: Yeah, it's not too bad.
0: And it's starting to get darker earlier. Summer's flying by. I don't like this.
1: Yeah, me either.
0: What are you doing tonight?
1: Currently at work.
0: Oh, where do you work?
1: TA Services in Wellsboro.
0: What do they do?
1: Basically a warehouse for Cummins.
0: A warehouse for what?
1: Cummins.
0: Oh, Cummins.
1: Yeah.
0: Do they have a sign on the door that says, come in?
1: I wish they had a sign on the door that said, don't apply.
0: Oh, no. That's pretty good. And on the inside, they have another sign that says, get out.
1: I wish.
0: Oh, yeah. I'm sure you'd follow those instructions.
1: Yeah, I would.
0: Well, let's play your song right now, and thanks for calling.

0: again, it looks like you went and got a job at your blowout at your salon.
1: Oh my God.
0: And it looks beautiful.

0: 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Liveline, what do you want to hear?
1: Can you play Hits Don't Lie by Shakira?
0: Oh, you must have heard us play She-Wolf.
1: Yes, I did.
0: Oh, that's such a good one. Have you heard her new one yet?
1: Not yet.
0: Oh, well, what if we played that?
1: Okay.
0: I promise you'll like it. It's really, really good. In fact, it's number one in the world on Spotify, so that must mean it's popular, right?
1: Yeah.
0: It's not up to me to decide, but I do like it, too. What's your name?
1: Amber.
0: Amber, where are you calling from?
1: Canada, Manitoba, Winnipeg.
0: You said that entire thing backwards. Usually it's Winnipeg, Manitoba, Canada.
1: Yeah.
0: But that's all right. What are you doing tonight?
1: I'm coming home from Folkorama.
0: Folkorama?
1: Yeah.
0: What's that?
1: Oh, it's one of Manitoba's biggest culture festivals.
0: Oh, and what did you learn or see that was really exciting and interesting?
1: So I'm volunteering for the Chinese Pavilion.
0: Oh, well, that's cool. A lot of people show up. All right. Well, speaking of Chinese, here's Latin Shakira. Thanks for calling Liveline. We represent everybody here.

0: Hello, Landline. Who's this?
1: Hi, Carter.
0: Hi, what do you want to hear? What song?
1: The Hills by the Weeknd.
0: The Hills by the Weeknd. No, yeah, somebody requested that about an hour ago, and I said we'd play it later, and now we have to do it because now you're the second person.
1: Yeah.
0: Where are you calling from?
1: Minnesota.
0: Minnesota. What city?
1: Around Frazee.
0: Where? Frazee?
1: Yeah.
0: Are you going crazy in Frazee tonight?
1: Just going to stack wood.
0: Say again?
1: Just going to stack some wood.
0: Oh, wow.

0: Minnesota. What city?
1: Around Frazee.
0: Where? Frazee?
1: Yeah.
0: Are you going crazy in Frazee tonight?
1: Just going to stack wood.
0: Say again?
1: Just going to stack some wood.
0: Oh, all right. Well, have a great time, and thanks for calling Liveline.
1: Yeah, thank you.

0: 1051. This is Lifeline. We appreciate your presence, being here, participating, and shout-outs, dedications. We've got a whole hour of throwbacks. Great songs from the past in about 15 minutes with Lifeline Rewind. Our special guest this Friday night, we're Zooming with Bella Kay. Face-to-face, you'll hear her because this is radio. And then Monday, we'll post the full interview on the socials. We hope you go follow me right now on Instagram, Facebook, Snapchat, YouTube. 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Now I'm number 13,962. 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As long as we get past some of the people that I don't like in this industry. 85 Lifeline's the number, though. 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
1: Hello.
0: What do you want to hear?
1: I want to hear I Knew What I Knew You by Taylor Swift.
0: Oh, very, very nice. What's your name?
1: Luis.
0: Luis, where are you from?
1: Mexicali.
0: Nice.
1: Mexico.
0: Yep. Yeah, yeah. What's going on tonight?
1: Nothing special. Just going out from work. I mean, I always listen to these stations.
0: How come your caller ID says Liberty Mutual?
1: What? Sorry?
0: Your caller ID, it says that your name is Liberty Mutual.
1: Oh, I don't know where that came from.
0: You're not calling me about my car's extended warranty, are you?
1: Yeah, no. Don't worry. I'm just glad to be...
0: I thought I blocked all those numbers. No. All right, well, let's play your song right now. Thanks for calling Liveline.
1: Okay.

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4: Do you have Chandelier?
3: By Sia?
4: Yep.
3: Yeah, that's a really good song. Why do you want to hear it?
4: It calms me down after I get off work on my way home because I have an hour drive home, and it just keeps me calm after having a stressful day.
3: Makes you want to swing from a chandelier after a long day, huh?
4: Yeah, well, I work for Amazon, so I deliver packages in the rain all day, and it's been terrible.
3: Oh, that does sound terrible.
4: Yeah.
3: Well, without you, people would be very miserable and stressed, and they appreciate you and all the work that you do to get them the items they so desperately need.
4: Or don't need.
3: Yeah, or don't need. That's most of it.
4: Yeah, that's what the husbands say when I bring a ton of stuff that belongs to the wives.
3: They say, please, please, forget it.
4: Yeah.
3: Thanks for calling Liveline. Have a great night.
4: You too.

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0: Oh, boy.
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0: Hello, Liveline.
2: Hello.
0: Hi. How are you?
2: I'm good. How are you?
0: Oh, I'm all right. Kind of sick, but that's all right. Not about me. What do you want to hear?
2: I want to hear Without Me by Halsey.
0: Oh, yeah. What's special about that for you?
2: It reminds me of my best friend. I'm surprised I actually got through. It's my first time.
0: Oh, you're a Liveline virgin.
2: Yeah.
0: Well, we hope to have you back again. What's your name?
2: Michelle.
0: And who does this go out to?
2: My best friend, Sam. She's not in here with me.
0: Oh, she's out in the other world.
2: Yeah, I'm in Winnipeg. Women's Correctional Headingley. I'm in that women's jail right now.
0: How much longer are you in there for?
2: I'm hoping not too much longer. I'm just waiting for trial.
0: Well, good luck. I hope you get out and live a happy, healthy life, and you get to spend lots of time with all the people you care about.
2: Thanks.
0: We appreciate you being here tonight. Let's play the song now on Liveline.
2: Thank you.

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9: 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We don't charge anything. We're not going to make fun of you. We don't care how you sound. This is everybody's show. 85 Liveline. Hello.
10: Oh my God. Hello, Mason. Hey. My friend Isabella wanted to ask for a song, but she couldn't. So could you please play Uptown Funk?
9: Yeah, one of the biggest songs of all time. Who's this?
10: I'm Charlie, and I'm from Ishpeming, Michigan.
9: What's going on tonight?
10: Oh my God. I don't know. I just hung out with my friend. She assaulted me with bracelet beads.
9: She assaulted you with bracelet beads?
10: Don't. She's weird.
9: Yeah, that's something we've never heard on the show before.
10: Yeah. Her little sister licked me after.
9: You got licked. Licked and assaulted. Sounds like a typical night in the clubs.
10: Dope. You know it, yeah.
9: Well, let's Uptown Funk you up right now, and thanks for calling Liveline.

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1: Hello.
0: Who's this?
1: This is Mark Adams.
0: Mark Adams?
1: Yeah.
0: What do you want to hear, Mark Adams?
1: Give me that John Legend All of Me.
0: Oh, yeah, I can play that.
1: Yep.
0: In fact, how about we do the little dance remix of it?
1: Even better.
0: Even better. Sound great right after Cher.
1: All right.
0: Can you believe somebody actually wanted to hear that?
1: I can believe everybody has a ton of different tastes.
0: That comes from Haley in Columbus, Indiana.
1: Oh.
0: And I was like, oh, she must be like 100 years old, and she's only 15.
1: Oh, what?
0: The song from 1999. Yeah, we have 15-year-olds calling for it.
1: Yeah.
0: Thanks for being on Live Line. Here's yours.
1: I appreciate it.
0: Bye, man.

0: Line. What do you want to hear?
1: Can you play Down by Jay Sean?
0: Oh, I would love to. That's a really, really good song. One of our most requested throwbacks.
1: All right.
0: What's your name?
1: I hope you feel better. Grant.
0: Grant. I hope I feel better, too. Where are you calling from?
1: Auburn, Indiana.
0: Cool. Thanks for calling Lifeline. We'll play it right away. No questions asked.
1: Okay.
0: Have a good night. Sleep well.
1: Okay.
0: Bye.

0: 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Big Three Countdown. Tonight's most requested songs is next. We've got room for one more. Throwback. Hello.
1: Could I hear Million Dollar Baby by Tommy Richmond?
0: Oh, I forgot about that song.
1: Yeah.
0: Here today, gone tomorrow. It was just in and out like that.
1: Yeah, it was really popular when it came out.
0: The thrilling days of yesteryear. Sounds fresh again. What's your name?
1: My name is Joaquin. I'm from Southern Utah.
0: All right. Well, you near St. George?
1: Yeah.
0: Cool. Thanks for calling Live Line. Here's your song.
1: Yeah, thanks.

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1: Now, North America's three most requested songs tonight. Here's the Live Line Big Three.
2: 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We never heard from him again. Now he's a broke baby. Ariana Grande is about to kick off a 10-night run at the O2 Arena in London. 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

0: the most requested. 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
2: 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I'm number 13,000. I'm catching up to her. But I don't have the number one song of the year like she does. Just when

Mix 105.1. Earlier tonight, a big group of girls in a car called up, screaming and yelling, having a lot of fun. I said, what have I done to deserve this? And then somebody texted in. They said, oh, you should play that. I'm like, I don't know. It's kind of old. It was 1987 it came out. Great song, though, by the Pet Shop Boys. I've always wanted to play it on the radio. And I can for the last song. We can get away with anything. So. Plus, I've been really sick for the past 4 days after going to Cleveland, Ohio last week. Morning show boot camp, this big radio convention. Hundreds of industry professionals and not-so-professionals from all over the country. Every year, it's in a different city. And I got sick. I don't know what happened, but what have I done to deserve that? My name's Mason. Thanks for being who you are and for being here with us. Bella Kay is our special guest this Friday night. And we're back tomorrow. Till then.

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0: John, are you a fan of asbestos?
1: I guess I've never had a strong opinion on asbestos.
0: Really? You're not a big fan?
1: I remember growing up, it was one of those things that asbestos was like the boogeyman.
0: Yeah.
1: They were taking asbestos out of like buildings and houses.
0: Absolutely. Yeah. And it's just like one of those few bad words that's like, oh, okay, this is something that we have to be aware of now and be afraid of now, but maybe not so much 50 years ago.
1: Yeah.
0: 60 years ago. Well, I wanted to put together a little list of things from modern times that might be today's asbestos, if you will.
1: So things that we'd be like, uh-oh, these are dangerous later on?
0: These are our modern conveniences, maybe our sciences, maybe some of the things that we consume that in 50 years we're going to be like, wow.
1: They did what?
0: I can't believe they were putting that in their bodies.
1: Like when doctors used to prescribe a cigarette.
0: Exactly.
1: Yeah.
0: Yeah, well, have you tried smoking a cigarette? Right. That should calm the baby down.
1: Yes.
0: Exactly. Number one, microplastics.
1: I know.
0: Okay? I know. Yeah. They say, scientists say that, like, our bodies have already absorbed so much microplastics. And that's, like, unbelievable.
1: This is one of those things I just try not to think about.
0: Yeah.
1: That's the way I deal with things. As you know, I believe in the ostrich approach to life.
0: Yes, exactly.
1: You just stick your head into the ground. And I've got friends who are obsessed with microplastics.
0: Yeah, yeah.
1: And I don't know how to fix it, so I've decided just to ignore it.
0: Yeah, there's definitely some of these on the list that I feel like I'm just going to have a willful ignorance on. Like energy drinks, for example.
1: Jake's slamming a Celsius currently.
0: I am currently slamming a Celsius, and I do every day. And I know that that's not good for me. And I'm sure something will come out with Celsius where it's like, oh, did you know they were putting meth in it or something like that?
1: Are you down to one? Because you were doing two a day.
0: No, I'm steadily at two.
1: You're still at two.
0: I
1: cannot believe you drink two Celsius in a day.
0: John, it's an early morning.
1: Yeah, I hear you.
0: I'm up for the rest of the day.
1: Right.
0: It's a long day.
1: Okay.
0: Okay.
1: All right.
0: Next, we've got peptides. And like GLP-1s.
1: Yeah, I'm interested in this one because, again, my same friends who are against plastic, they're sticking themselves with all these peptides.
0: Yeah.
1: And I'm always like, do we know yet what these are?
0: No, and I think like the idea of it is awesome. And I'm all for anybody that wants to go for it. But I am nervous that there could be some sort of repercussions.
1: Sure.
0: Another big one that I have been ranting against forever, just vaping. Vaping being the healthy alternative to smoking.
1: Do people still see it as the healthy alternative? Have we moved on from that?
0: I think some people do because you're not like directly smoking tar. You know what I mean?
1: Yeah.
0: Because cigarettes, they are full of like just absolutely obviously disgusting things.
1: Cigarettes, though, having a comeback.
0: They are. I think they are. They're part of the analog push that Gen Z is having.
1: Young Hollywood is like pushing them. And like you see all these photos of the young celebrities are out there smoking a cigarette.
0: Because, unfortunately, vaping does not look nearly as cool.
1: I like this text. John, your ostrich approach. Yes. My father would refer to it as ignorant bliss, living with less information. Yeah, I'm all about that.
0: Some people speculate that, like, scented air fresheners and laundry scent boosters, you know, do you ever use, like, the...
1: We have beads.
0: Yeah, exactly. Yeah, I use the beads. I love the beads.
1: The beads are great.
0: Exactly. So what's in the beads that's making them so good, you know?
1: I'm going to find out in 20 years.
0: Meth? Is it meth?
1: Not everything has meth.
0: I don't know, John. I feel like they might be hiding something from us. Social media, AI, data centers, those obviously are already like at the heart of a lot of debates. And then this one I find very interesting, pickleball. Pickleball.
1: Pickleball is the next asbestos?
0: Some people speculate that in 50 years we're going to look back and say, I can't believe that we were putting our bodies through pickleball.
1: What's the difference between that and putting them through tennis? It's lower impact, isn't it?
0: Oh, we'll see.
1: Okay.
0: Oh, you'll see. Okay. You know what it is? Meth.
1: Meth.
0: They put meth in the pickleball.
1: The meth problem at the pickleball courts.
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1: I do something called On This Day in Pop Culture History.
2: Yeah.
1: Where I share different things that happen on this day. So August 12th, but a different year, right? For example, it was on this day back in, let's see, what year was that? In 1991, Metallica released their self-titled album. You got this song. Enter Sandman.
2: Classic.
1: Unforgiven, Nothing Else Matters, all on that album.
2: Yeah.
1: One thing I missed, though, when I was doing On This Day, was that it was on this day, August 12th, 1999, that a tornado ripped through downtown Salt Lake City.
2: Right.
1: And I wasn't here in 1999. Jake, you weren't alive in 1999.
2: I was.
1: Okay.
2: I was 2 months old.
1: But you know who was? Mix's own Justin Taylor, who's in studio.
3: Yes,
1: what up, J-Bone?
3: Hey, good morning.
1: You were actually in radio.
3: Yeah, early in my career, I was the night guy.
1: Okay.
2: Wow.
3: So,
1: what station were you on?
3: Star, 102.7.
1: Okay. Oh, yeah.
3: Some people might remember that.
2: Yeah. Yes, of course.
3: Actually, fun fact, I worked with Jake's mom there. Uh-huh. Was she there that day also?
2: I don't think so, okay. But I'll have to ask her.
3: Yeah, because I would like to know. That'd be kind of crazy, actually. Yeah. But you want to know about the tornado?
1: Yeah.
3: Okay, so it was a crazy day because it was one of those things, and I think you've talked about this before, like artists used to come by the radio station and perform songs.
1: Yep.
3: This was one of those days where they're like, hey, we're having lunch. This guy named Tal Bachman is going to be coming by to perform today. So I was like, all right, I'm going to come by the radio station.
1: Yeah.
3: I want to say it was like close to lunchtime, like somewhere between 11 and 1 was when the tornado went by.
1: Okay.
3: So here's what happened is the station was actually right across the street from Temple Square, right there where Crossroads Mall used to be.
1: Mm-hmm.
3: And the outdoor retailers thing was going on right across the street also.
1: No way.
3: Do you remember that?
1: Yeah, that was a big event.
3: Yes. Yeah, so we were in the conference room and the sky got really dark. And this, we were up like on the sixth floor and all of a sudden like a ladder flew by.
1: So hold on, you're sitting there, Tal Bachman, singing this hit song.
3: This one, right here.
1: She's So High.
3: Yes.
1: While a ladder flies by your window.
3: So what do we all do? We all go to the window.
1: Yeah. No one runs away. Everyone runs towards the danger.
3: Well, we didn't know. We wanted to see what was going on. And then you could clearly see that the tornado was coming because that's when it hit the outdoor retailers. Jumped over the temple.
1: Crazy.
3: And then headed towards like the avenue area.
1: Did it look like an actual like twisters, like a tornado?
3: Yeah, I did.
2: That's insane. How big was it?
3: It's pretty good sized.
2: Yeah.
3: Yeah, it was big. Because the debris, because of the white tents from the outdoor retailers, so it had picked up a lot of that stuff because let's face it, they were in a big white tent.
1: Yeah.
3: And so there was a lot of debris. I'm assuming that's where the ladder came from. But it was wild. It was wild. But then again, we were like, oh, goodness, away from the windows. So we all went to the back of the room at that point in time.
1: So no one tried to leave the building.
3: No, it happened so fast.
1: Okay.
3: You know, it's like, what's going on? Look. And then everybody, you know, like under the table or the back of the room. And then it was done.
2: Oh, okay. So it was pretty quick.
3: It went by quickly.
2: Interesting.
3: Yeah.
1: How did Tal Bachman handle the situation?
3: You know what? I'd like to talk to him now. Like, are you scarred from this?
1: Right. Like, does Tal remember?
2: I'm never going back to Salt Lake.
3: Right?
2: They only got tornadoes
3: there.
2: That's
3: one of those things. So I'm sure he will remember Salt Lake always because of that.
2: Yeah.
1: I heard it's the tornado that ruined his career.
3: That was it.
2: Really?
3: That was it. Wow.

0: 1051.
1: All right, be honest now.
2: Okay.
1: How many times do you typically use a bath towel before washing it?
2: Ooh. I would say I wash a bath towel once a week.
1: Yeah.
2: I would say I shower every day.
1: Yep.
2: I use it every day. And then once a week, I'm washing it.
1: We're the same way.
2: Yeah?
1: Yeah. Whenever we do laundry, you throw the bath towels in with everything else, and then you grab new ones.
2: Yeah, yeah, yeah. That's not gross, right? A week?
1: So I didn't think so.
2: 6 days?
1: I honestly did not think so. But according to this new survey, the number one answer was washing every 2 to 3 uses.
2: Oh, wow.
1: So halfway through your week, if not more, you're already washing your towel. That feels
2: aggressive. Okay. That feels gratuitous.
1: I'm glad, because I was like, wait, am I going to come off as like the dirty one in this conversation?
2: In theory, when I'm using my bath towel, it's used to dry off my clean body. You know what I mean? It's not like I'm using my bath towel to like dry off my nasty, dirty body pre-shower. Like it should be a fairly clean towel. It's just like, you know, slightly wet from my shower.
1: The second most popular answer, 20% of the vote, was washing it after 4 or 5 uses.
2: Oh my gosh. Am I a monster?
1: So 60% of us are washing our towel within 5 days of starting it.
2: Wow.

0: well, doesn't it start to smell at some point? But
1: no.
0: Okay.
1: No.
0: I don't think so.
1: What are you using your towel for?
0: Like, to your point, I've gotten in the shower.
1: Exactly.
0: I'm clean.
1: Yeah. I've done everything I need to do.
0: The cleanest that I am going to be.
1: Exactly.
0: All day.
1: There is not going to be a cleaner point for me than just turning off the water.
0: The towel is not scrubbing off dirt.
1: No.
0: It's just drying off water.
1: Yeah. It's absorbing clean.
0: And it hangs.
1: Yes. You dry.
0: Yeah. 10% won't wash their towel until 5 or 6 uses. So again, now we're up to 70% of people.
1: This makes us sound like we're disgusting.
0: Yeah.
1: Why are we being judged like this, John?
0: And then 10% won't throw it in the washer until 7 or more times. That's us. And I don't appreciate you putting us in the 7 or more.
1: Yeah, that makes it sound like we never wash it. That makes it sound like it's once a month.
0: And the author again says, when does the shower become pointless if you keep drying yourself off with an old, dirty towel?
1: But a towel shouldn't be dirty if you're using it after you're clean.
0: 13% of people wash their towel after every use.
1: What?
0: 13%.
1: Then they're doing it wrong. They're showering wrong.
0: I do know people who do a two-towel system. Are you familiar with the two-towel system?
1: What is the two-towel system?
0: The two-towel system is use one towel for your top, one towel for your bottom.
1: What?
0: Okay? And then you rotate the next day. The top goes to the bottom. The bottom goes to the washer.
1: That feels dirty.
0: Bring in a new towel. I know people who do this.
1: So, like, it's just, like, around, like, your waist? And then the other one is, like, above the waist?
0: Yeah.
1: That's so weird. That feels so unnecessary.
0: Yeah, and then the top one goes to the waist, and the waist one goes in the...
1: Because, like, what's the point of this? The point of this is to have, like, one towel go down south, and then you don't, like...
0: Yeah, you don't want your towel that dries your bits to go back to your face. That's the idea of it.
1: But isn't it the next day going to the top, or is it the other way?
0: No.
1: So the top goes down.
0: Top to bottom, bottom to the hamper.
1: That feels ridiculous. That feels like we're doing too much.
0: Seems like a lot, doesn't
1: it? At that point, like, I don't know. You need to take, like, a chemical bath. If that's how clean you feel like you need to be, need to go to like one of those science lab eye rinse stations.
0: Anyone just air dry? Where are my air dryers at?
1: Need to get like a big tube. Give me a Dyson like hand dryer, but for my body.
0: Just wander around the house so you're dry on. Just no.
1: Just walking around leaving wet footprints.
0: Yeah, I know. Oh, that carpet.

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0: It's Thursday, August 13th. Good morning. John and Jake hanging out in studio. 69 degrees right now. And the rain at least was falling when I was driving in. Is it still coming down?
7: No, it wasn't raining, but you could smell it. And man, oh man, I love that stuff.
0: Kind of nice, isn't it?
7: Oh, it's like, it's a drug.
0: Well, it's been unusually warm.
7: It's been so hot that even the idea of rain, it cools me down.
0: Yeah.
7: You know?
0: How was your evening, Jake?
7: Oh, it was just pleasant.
0: Good.
7: I hung out with my girlfriend, got to say goodbye to my friend Connor. He was the same one that put on that Halo Whale-a-thon last week.
0: Yeah, you shared us with us that a bunch of individuals went down and played Halo out in front of the Sugar House Whale.
7: Thank you for not calling them nerds.
0: I wanted to so bad.
7: I know, I really...
0: Oh, my gosh.
7: No, this says a lot about the progress that you've been making.
0: I have some growth. What I mean?
7: Yeah, it really, that shows. Thank you. My friend Connor is moving to New York here in a few days with his girlfriend. And so I had to go stop by and say goodbye.
0: Yeah. You bring a gift?
7: I did, actually.
0: Really?
7: Yeah, I gave him a record.
0: Well, so, that's nice.
7: Yeah. He and I are both really into 80s Japanese jazz fusion.
0: Oh, my gosh.
7: So... You know I had to give him some Makoto Matsushita.
0: Obviously.
7: Right?
0: That's the first band that popped in my head.
7: I know you're a big fan of First Light by Makoto Matsushita.
0: Makoto Matsushita.
7: Uh-huh.
0: Yeah, absolutely. Ella had a bunch of her friends from soccer over last night. You know, we're in the final days of summer. School starts Monday. Back to school is tonight. Draper Park Middle School. So she had some friends over. They had a movie night in the basement. I don't think they ever started a movie.
7: Really?
0: I think they were all just, I don't know what they were doing. Screaming.
7: But you know what? That is a good sign. That's like the best kind of sleepover with all your friends is like, yeah, we're planning on watching a movie. And then you have so much fun that plan just gets completely derailed.
0: Yeah, a lot of high-pitched screams.
7: Ah, yes.
0: Sounded like a horror movie.
7: A lot of giggles. There you go.
0: Made a, what is it, where you put a bunch of different candies together? Candy salad?
7: Oh,
0: is that a thing?
7: I'm not familiar.
0: I think it's like something like that.
7: John, I feel like this salad can't be healthy for you.
0: No, they say you should have a salad a day.
7: Really?
0: Yeah.
7: Okay, well.
0: So, there you go.
7: Doctor's orders.
0: And I'm hoping they got some sleep.
7: Yeah.
0: Because it was hard for me.
7: Yeah.
0: So I'm hoping they got some.
7: Hey, but that means you got to have some fun at the sleepover, too.
0: No.
7: It's like you were there. You know what I mean?
0: I was living vicariously. My inner 12-year-old girl was really coming
7: exactly.
0: out.
7: Exactly. Isn't that amazing?
0: I think I would have taken Halo at the Whale, which is really saying something.
7: Man, you knock it till you try it.
0: All right, let's get to On This Day, and then we're going to give you tickets to Doja Cat.
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0: It was on this day in 1982, Fast Times at Ridgemont High was released.
10: What's the reason for your truancy?
11: Just couldn't make it on time.
10: Why are you continuously late for this class, Mr. Spicoli?
11: I don't know.
0: That's Sean Penn right there is Jeff Spicoli.
7: Man, he just surprises me role after role, I think.
0: Have you ever seen him as Spicoli?
7: Yeah.
0: Okay.
7: And that was like the thing that made me go... Man, does he suck or is he really good? Because I can't tell. And then I saw him in one battle after another and I was like, oh, wait.
0: He's good.
7: This is all part of his plan.
0: Yeah.
7: He's just crazy.
0: Uh-huh.
7: He's a crazy actor, which I love. I love a crazy actor.
0: Yeah.
7: You know?
0: You know, I was watching Friends not too long ago. It's like my comfort show.
7: Yeah.
0: And he has like a whole storyline in that.
7: Really?
0: And he comes off... Even crazy in Friends.
7: Really? He can't turn that off.
0: No, the crazy is just part of who he is.
7: Oh, yeah. It's built in. It's in his DNA.
0: And it was on this day in 1997. I'm going down South Park debuted.

0: 1997. Now, were you able to watch South Park at any point?
1: I've had some seasons of South Park in my life, yeah.
0: When it came out, it was like the cartoon that none of us were supposed to watch, and we all did.
1: Oh, yeah.
0: Got those DVDs. We'd sneak those around, see what's going on. Trey Parker, Matt Stone. Still sometimes relevant, too.
1: Yeah, no, they aren't, like, bad now, necessarily. But no. It's, you know, like any golden era cartoon.
0: I feel like every once in a while, though, they'll do an episode that'll still make, like, mainstream conversation.
1: For sure.
0: Which is more than you can say about The Simpsons.
1: No, that's true.
0: You know, so South Park, good for you. Yeah. All right, how about this? How about tickets to Doja Cat? She a devil, she a bad little, she a rebel. Doja Cat taking over the Maverick Center October 10th. First caller of the morning gets to go to see Doja Cat. I couldn't find a good celebrity birthday today.
1: Really?
0: No.
1: Wow.
0: I know.
1: Not one?
0: Well, there's some, but I didn't know if they were like mainstream enough for like listeners. Although I know everyone's Googling. What am I doing? What am I doing?
1: Yeah, that's a good point.
0: You're right. So how about this? What are you up to today? You could say nothing. You could give us a really cool story. It's totally up to you as long as your first call of the morning at 844-649-1051. Jake, what do we have coming up?
1: Well, we're going to talk what's trending, the Travis Kelce press conference, and an update to the Nick Reiner case.
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13: Mel, good morning. How you doing?
14: Good. How are you?
13: Doing excellent. What are you doing right now? Are you driving to work, driving to school, driving to the gym?
14: Driving to work.
13: All right, on. What do you do?
14: I work in surgery, so I'm headed into the OR this morning.
13: Oh, dang. Do we have a full day lined up?
14: Full day.
13: Full day.
14: Five surgeries today.
13: Yep. Oh, my gosh. That sounds exhausting.
14: It's going to be a long day. It is, but I love it.
13: It's awesome. First call of the day, Mel. Share something fun today. Woo! Outside of surgery, what else you got going on? Anything exciting in your life?
14: Let's see. I'll probably go for a hike later, do something with my kids. Oh, I got to do back-to-school shopping today. Got a whole day lined up.
13: When do the kids go back to school?
14: Wednesday, next week.
13: Okay. Yeah, a lot of people coming back next Wednesday. Mel, let's give you these Doja Cat tickets! Woo! Let's go! Mel, congratulations. You. We're so glad you just called in and said hi this morning.
14: Thank you so much. You guys are awesome.
15: Well, coming up next, I'm going to tell you who just made it Instagram official.

0: Number one for all the hits, Mix 105.1 622. Good morning. It's John and Jake hanging out in studio. 69 degrees today, but climbing up to 81, so a much needed cool off. In fact, after we get through the thunderstorms today, a little bit tomorrow, you're going to have a beautiful weekend, like mid-80s, which is the perfect time then to come hang out with me as we broadcast live from the Pink Box Donuts grand opening there in Sandy. I'll be live from 9 to 11, but the grand opening goes from 9 to 1, 10235 South State Street. Details up at mix1051utah.com.
1: Well, let's do it. Let's talk what's trending. Well, we finally got an update officially from Travis Kelce on his wedding night. He gave a press conference yesterday at Chiefs training camp. Here's a little bit of what he had to say.
2: It was a fun offseason, man. Wedding was the best night of my life. I appreciate everybody who came out and celebrated and, you know, had fun with us. So it was a crazy night. It was full of a lot of celebration, but it's football, baby.
1: He added that it was a childhood dream to be in Madison Square Garden. He didn't get to go there for a Knicks playoff game because of Chiefs training camp, but, you know, I think the wedding works.
0: That was the first question asked to Travis Kelce.
1: Yeah.
0: With his first press conference as the Chiefs.
1: Yeah.
0: Like, that's shocking to me because there's a lot of questions about the team right now, about Mahomes, whether or not he's in shape enough to play. And the first question is, how was your wedding?
1: Okay,
0: just want to make sure.
1: Isn't that adorable?
0: Just want to make sure I understand.
1: Yeah, no, he is no longer Andy Reid's Travis Kelce.
0: No.
1: He is Taylor Swift's Travis Kelce. Well, speaking of making it official, Ariana Grande has officially confirmed her rekindled relationship with backup dancer Ricky Alvarez. She featured him in a series of affectionate Instagram pictures. The couple appeared together in a mirror selfie and a blurry hug. With Grande tagging Alvarez in the post. She also posted him on some reposted pictures on the Instagram stories. She's 33, he's 35. They dated back in 2015 to 2016 after meeting as a backup dancer. Page Six reported that they had repeatedly gotten back together following Grande's split from Ethan Slater. But they say they're taking the relationship slowly, partly because Ariana has been, you know, very busy with tour and this new album. Alvarez has reportedly remained close to Ariana Grande's family and has attended several stops on her Eternal Sunshine tour, providing a lot of support during this period of intense public scrutiny.
0: Sure.
1: Yes. I think, how long will this last?
0: So they made it a year last time.
1: Yes.
0: What was the problem? What happened last time in the relationship?
1: I don't know.
0: That's what I would like to know.
1: That's the question.
0: You know, I believe this time it's going to last forever.
1: Mm-hmm.
0: That's how
1: I
0: love love.
1: What can I say? I'm a romantic. This is the one. This is the Taylor and Travis.
0: Mm-hmm.
1: This is it. Can't wait. Well, I've got a little update on Nick Reiner. It's been a minute since we've talked about him.
0: Yeah.
1: Nick Reiner back in December was, you know, arrested for allegedly murdering his parents, Michelle and Rob Reiner. And, well, he has just been indicted by the Los Angeles County Grand Jury for the killings of his parents. The indictment charges him with two counts of first-degree murder and adds a special circumstance allegation that he, quote, lay in wait before attacking them.
0: Oh.
1: So the new allegation is significant because laying in wait, or lying in wait, can establish premeditation under California law and makes Reiner eligible for the death penalty or life in prison without parole if convicted. So prosecutors have not yet decided whether they will seek the death penalty. Nick Reiner has pleaded not guilty and has remained in custody without bail since his arrest. The grand jury indictment allows prosecutors to bypass a public preliminary hearing and move the case towards trial more quickly. So a pretrial hearing is scheduled for September 15th. The indictment provides few additional details about a possible motive. Authorities allege that Rob and Michelle were stabbed to death at their home on December 14th, 2025, but prosecutors have released little information about what led to the killings.
0: Sure.
1: So, very interested to see how this plays out, but not surprised that it is not going in favor of Nick Reiner.
0: Was he ever able to get his money?
1: It wasn't inheritance. Was it inheritance?
0: I don't know, whatever you'd call it.
1: It was, there was like a different word for it. But I don't think so.
0: Good.
1: So, yeah, I think that's fair. Yeah. You know, probably doesn't deserve the inheritance if he did.
0: Well, I remember them saying, well, there's no clause within, like, him making getting this money about murder.
1: What a loophole.
0: Yeah, and now it's like, wait, do I need to put that in there?
1: That's so crazy.
0: Like, hey, if you kill me, you don't get your cash?
1: Yeah, no, that's definitely something you want to add.
0: I guess.
1: And then closing off with some cool local news, a Sandy record store made history by giving away the most physical media ever distributed by a record store in a 24-hour period. So this store is called Daybreak Records, and the owner, David Paul, organized the event after accumulating thousands of records from local collectors and deciding to give back to the community. So the giveaway featured 5,000 records and other pieces of physical media like CDs, cassettes, posters, with each person allowed to take up to 10 items.
0: Wow.
1: So hundreds of people showed up, with the line eventually stretching around nearly an entire city block. And Paul says vinyl's resurgence has accelerated since COVID, as people looked for ways to connect with music while live concerts were unavailable. The event also celebrated the broader comeback of vinyl and physical media in an era that is obviously dominated by streaming. Daybreak Records has another community-minded tradition, which is money from its jukebox is donated to Primary Children's Hospital.
0: Very cool.
1: Very cool record store. I've not even heard of Daybreak Records
0: before. You said it's in Sandy?
1: Yeah, yeah. So, okay. I mean, it's not my neck of the woods, but I think I'm definitely going to need to make a trip out here.
0: I like
1: Seems
0: that.
1: Like a very cool store. And that's what's trending.
0: All right, thank you, Jake. Also, I guess in the press conference, it was the first time Travis Kelce said, my wife.
1: Oh!
0: Got a few texts about that because his wife went to a Knicks game. But he did not. Coming up, we'll check in with yesterday's hot topic. This was the nude dining conversation. And then today, we're talking about going to the grocery store. First, though, Ella Langley, Mix 105.1.

0: You know, it's Thursday, which means it's a playlist playoff. So today it'll be Jake versus myself as we pick the category of best songs of this summer, so 2026.
1: Yeah.
0: Love for you to play along and vote. That'll be at 7:50 this morning. Let's go back, though, to yesterday's Hot Topic.
1: Yeah, for yesterday's Hot Topic, we were talking about this restaurant that offers once a month.
0: Yep.
1: A nude dining experience.
0: It's a steak restaurant.
1: Yes, yeah, yeah, yeah. A very fancy place.
0: Yes.
1: Classy place. This isn't a McDonald's, okay? This is a nice nude nice. Restaurant. $250 for men, $150 for women, $300 for a couple. Save yourself some money. Bring the wife. It's a nice night. Well, 93% of people say no. I'm not interested. 7% say yes.
0: Hey, it climbed.
1: It did. That's 7%.
0: Yeah. In fact, we got a DM from Rami saying, everybody is beautiful and amazing. Mm, mm. This is maddening. Grow up, people.
1: Okay. Yes. And
0: be grateful for the body you are blessed to receive. There are no mistakes.
1: Yes.
0: Why are you such a prude? Why are you such a prude,
1: well,
0: Jake?
1: Well, when I'm eating steak, I don't necessarily need to look at everyone's beautiful body.
0: I'm more worried safety-wise. There's hot plates.
1: Uh-huh.
0: There's steak knives.
1: Yeah, yeah.
0: And I'm not good at holding silverware.
1: That is a recipe for disaster.
0: But Rami, appreciate the DM. Hey, also, I needed to give a shout-out to Rochelle from Bountiful. Hi, Rochelle in Bountiful. Coming up next, just in 2.5 minutes, a brand-new Hot Topic. It has to do with you at the grocery store. First, though, it's Alex Warren.

0: 5 years down the road. Alex Warren, Mix 105.1, 640 on this Thursday. Good morning, John and Jake hanging out in studio. Welcome back. If you started school yesterday, part of the Granite School District, love to know how your first day of school went. You can always drop us a text at 844-649-1051. For us, it's time for the Hot Topic. The Hot Topic's the daily poll that goes up there on Instagram, which is at Mix1051 Utah. It's one of the Insta stories. There's a New York law that they're trying to pass right now.
1: Okay.
0: Okay. That would give a 10% discount for shoppers using the self-checkout.
1: Oh, interesting.
0: So the idea is if you shop at a grocery store or any other food retailer in New York and they have self-checkout, automatically you would get this 10% back off your purchase if you use the kiosk.
1: Huh.
0: And the idea behind the bill, which is one that I think about often when I'm using the self-checkout.
1: Yeah.
0: Is that you're doing the work that usually they would pay a cashier to do.
1: Yeah.
0: Like the scanning, the bagging, the finding the produce code.
1: Yeah.
0: Well, then you should, if you're doing the labor, you should share in the savings.
1: Huh. I mean, that makes sense, I guess. I just don't know why I've never even, like, heard of this idea.
0: So the question is, would you choose self-checkout for a 10% discount?
1: I think so, yeah. I mean, if I'm going to save a little bit of money, that sounds good to me. Groceries are expensive now.
0: I think that 10% discount is great, but it depends what I have in the... That might take me a long time. I'm not a cashier.
1: Like, are we talking self-checkout, like, at Costco?
0: Yeah.
1: Like, with a cart?
0: Costco has that now.
1: Really?
0: And I hate when I go over there. It doesn't work because they don't have bags.
1: Yeah.
0: And they don't have the boxes, and it doesn't work for me.
1: Yeah.
0: And I get upset with my friends at Harmon's, and you know I love Harmon's, but their thing is so sensitive. Like, sometimes if I don't put it in the right place, it won't let me check out the next thing.
1: I hate when the camera thinks that you're, like, trying to pull a fast one.
0: Right.
1: And it's just like, no, you just looked at my hand wrong.
0: Yeah, that's what I mean.
1: Yeah. And then you have to have somebody come over and approve.
0: Yeah.
1: And it's like, dude, I didn't. Please, please.
0: I was reading the comments on this because it was a news article I read yesterday.
1: Uh-huh.
0: And a lot of people were saying all of this is going to do is the store, whatever it be a grocery

0: the price of things.
1: Just compensate for
0: it. Yeah, so it's like, great, you got 10% back off of nothing.
1: Yeah, no, I mean, I feel like I've actually come to appreciate a cashier in, like, over the past year, just going and having a professional scan so quickly and bag so quickly. It's nice. They're good at their job. They're nice people.
0: I get upset at Target for never having one.
1: Yeah, that truly is a really frustrating...
0: 23 lanes, Target?
1: Like, come on.
0: 23?
1: What a weird modern experience. You
0: can't do anything about it?
1: Like, come on.
0: Would you shop self-checkout for a 10% discount? That's the question. We're going to post it right now up on Instagram. Instagram handle, again, @Mix1051Utah. And we'll follow up next hour at 7:50. Coming up here in just 5.5 minutes, though, the man accused of killing Charlie Kirk says the state hasn't proven that this should be considered aggravated murder. Is this an actual good legal argument? We're going to talk to Preston Handy from Handy and Handy.
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0: Every Thursday, right at this time, we talk with Preston and Garrett from Handy and Handy. Today, we're going to talk about Tyler Robinson. So this is the man charged with the shooting of Charlie Kirk. His defense team has some interesting things they filed. But before anything, let me ask you our hot topic to start kind of everything off.
1: Oh, yeah.
0: Would you shop self-checkout if they were giving you a 10% discount? So you're at the grocery store. Maybe you've got even a full cart of stuff. It's not just one or two things, but they're like, hey, go in this lane, do it yourself. You get 10% off. Would you do it?
1: Heck yeah. I do it anyway.
0: Are you a self-checkout man?
1: I am, but I don't usually, like when my kids were younger, when I had a cart full of stuff, that would have been a challenge. You know, my challenge is when it doesn't have a code on it. You
0: Same.
1: Know, I got to look up the vegetables and that type of thing. I don't like going through that, but oh yeah, 10%. Yeah.
0: 10%. That's a good savings. I mean, groceries are expensive right now. I'll take 10% off.
1: I'd be going in for the protein bars and loading it up. And yeah, for sure.
0: Well, let's talk about the case. This was breaking news yesterday. Tyler Robinson. Tyler Robinson is currently being charged with the killing of Charlie Kirk. And his defense team filed a 41-page brief arguing that the state has not met preliminary hearing burden for aggravated murder charges. So they're pretty much claiming no aggravating factor was proven. I don't even know what that means, Preston. Can you walk us through what the defense team is doing here?
1: Sure. I mean, number one, Tyler Robinson has been charged with a number of things. And I, you know, and one of them is clearly first degree murder, aggravated murder. And it sounds like there's one claim that, discharging a firearm in a crowd, something like that. So there's all these elements. And through a criminal process, again, disclaimer, we don't practice criminal law. Sometimes they whittle these claims down and they get rid of them, some of them. They dismiss them. They think to themselves, which ones are we really going to have the best chance to proving at trial? So the big one that's on the table is first-degree murder, which carries with it it's a capital offense and carries with it the death penalty. So at this stage of the process, the defense has come in, and I'm just learning about this. They're coming in and they filed a motion to get in front of the judge to say, hey, we don't think that this is a capital murder case, a first-degree murder case that should carry the death penalty. And what they've said is, and I think this is really interesting and, you know, to the average layperson sounds really crazy, but they're basically saying, hey, the prosecution has not shown that this was aggravated murder in the event that he is convicted of that. It says there's no evidence that he knew his alleged actions would create a great risk of death to anyone but Kirk. And then they go on to say the prosecutors need to show more than a mere possibility that someone else could have been hurt that day, arguing they must instead show that there was a high probability that the defendant knew it. That's crazy. That's legal stuff. And people just read that and think, wait a minute, someone discharging a firearm, whether it was Tyler Robinson or anyone, into a crowd doesn't show the high possibility of other people getting hurt.
0: Right.
1: I think they'd look at that and go, someone should know you're shooting into a crowd with people moving and this and that, and it's at a big distance. And, I don't know if they're saying, I don't think they'd say this. This would be crazy for their defense. Well, Tyler Robinson is a crack sniper, and he never misses his spot. So
0: right.
1: They're just trying to get these things in front of the judge now. They're setting it up for later. I think the judge is going to look at this and go, this is a question for the jury. You know, this is a question of fact where the jury would come in and say, yeah, we think someone shooting into a crowd presented a high probability that someone else could get injured, could get severely injured. And the person shooting, in this case, the defendant, should have known that.
0: I find it to be so counterintuitive because then it's almost like you're admitting to shooting Charlie Kirk.
2: Yeah.
0: And you're saying, well, but don't worry, no one else could have been harmed in this. Like, I feel like you're almost admitting to the crime.
2: Totally.
0: While filing this. At least that's how I take it.
1: Well, clearly they're not. They're just saying, hey, the prosecution, they've got this claim in there and they're seeking the death penalty and we need to right now whittle it down. And what it might do is, you know, if they prevailed on this, which again, I think the judge will say this is a question for the jury and
0: right.
1: We can't determine it as a matter of law. But if they won, and if they won other motions, it gives them some negotiation power for a plea bargain potentially.
0: Oh,
1: you know,
0: yeah, that makes sense.
1: You know,
0: yeah,
1: you know, if it's lesser and they can say, okay, now this is off the table, we could enter into some type of plea bargain. But you know, we're a long way from that, and it's certainly got the attention of the state here, and even of, you know, and of the nation.
0: Preston Handy from Handy and Handy. Hey, Preston, how can someone get a hold of you or Garrett if they need to?
1: Yeah, we'd love to hear from anyone out there, especially if you've got a personal injury case, you've been injured in an accident, like a premises accident, a car accident, something like that. We'll take you through the process. Give us a call at 801-264-6677. 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
1: Good morning, John and Jake. This is Drew. Yesterday was my first day of school. It was amazing. Have a good day.
0: Hey, Drew.
2: It was amazing.
0: Love that. Thanks, Drew, for sending that. We want to hear from you also. How was your first day of school if you're a part of the Granite School District or if you started with another school program? I just know Granite started yesterday. You can send us an open mic through the Mix app. Let's play the feud.
2: All right.
0: Morning show Family Feud. Now, we really need your help today because Jake's in studio and that's it.
2: It's just me?
0: Yeah.
2: I've got no family?
0: So get your phones ready. If you're driving, hand your phone to the person next to you.
2: I've got no family, just feud.
0: It's just a big feud today.
2: Wow.
0: I got a list here.
2: Okay.
0: Kids' favorite characters. 2,000 parents were asked in a recent poll who their kids' favorite characters are. So 844-649-1051. Drop us a text. Join in on the feud. Help Jake out. Jake, guess what?
2: Yeah.
0: You get to go first.
2: Really?
0: Yes, you do.
2: Oh, you're so generous. Okay, kids' favorite characters. We're talking about kids today.
0: Kids today. Actually, I'll give you even better.
2: Okay.
0: Ages 3 to 8.
2: Okay, that's very helpful. Thank you. 3 to 8, I feel like, I mean, his movie just came out, so I feel like he's always popular. Give me Spider-Man.
0: Spider-Man, number one.
2: Oh, really?
0: Number one, Spider-Man.
2: Number one, okay,
0: yeah, absolutely. Cool. That's why his movie's doing so well.
2: Yeah, I mean,
0: everyone loves them some Spider-Man.
2: I mean, kids, adults, we all love the guy. Okay. How about give me Bluey? Is Bluey up there?
0: Bluey, number five.
2: Okay.
0: Number five. Okay. Wait, this text says, what about SpongeBob SquarePants?
2: Ooh, good guess.
0: Number three.
2: All right.
0: Okay.
2: Yeah. Solid, solid.
0: Oh, Rumi. Who's Rumi?
2: I don't know who Rumi is.
0: All right. Okay, hold on. Let me see if Rumi's on this list. Rumi is not on this list.
2: No?
0: I feel like I feel like we let you down on that one.
2: So no Odysseus?
0: Odysseus.
2: From the Odyssey?
0: From the Odyssey?
2: Yeah.
0: Just outside the top 10. This text says, what about Minions? Ooh, hold on.
2: Oh, yeah,
0: Minions.
2: Yeah.
0: No, Minions did not make the list.
2: What about a specific Minion? Like, is Kevin on there? Or Bob?
0: It'd be weird if the name was just like Kevin. And it didn't even say, like, Kevin from Minions.
2: That's because you know that it's the Minion Kevin.
0: I don't know if, like, we started by talking about Minions. If I just saw the name Kevin on this list, I'd be like, I would think McAllister. That's the embarrassing.
2: Really?
0: I would think Home Alone. That would be my first thought.
2: Yeah, I mean, he's great. He's an all-timer.
0: If you just saw Kevin on a list, would you think Minions?
2: I don't know. I don't know. I think,
0: yeah.
2: I don't know if I think it's anybody.
0: You'd be like, who's Kevin and why is he hanging out with kids?
3: Hey.
2: Like, I think it's just like, just a guy.
0: I don't like this.
2: How about like just classic Mario? Is Mario up there?
0: Number seven, Jake.
2: Okay.
0: Good job.
2: Thank you.
0: This text says Mickey Mouse.
2: Oh, yeah. Classic. Yeah.
0: Number eight.
2: Can't go wrong. Wait,
0: you know what, though?
2: I'm
0: sorry.
2: Number eight.
0: Here's my problem with Mickey.
2: What's your problem with Mickey Mouse, John?
0: Hot take.
2: Okay.
0: Mickey is the least entertaining.
2: Of all of them?
0: Of all Disney characters.
2: Well, yeah, because you have to have like a base. You have to have like one like normal, the central character so everybody else can be based around him.
0: Mickey's like the MC.
2: Yeah.
0: The host.
2: Yeah. The John.
0: The John.
2: So why do you have such a problem?
0: I'm projecting.
2: Interesting.
0: Let's talk about it.
2: Yeah, let's unpack that. Okay. How about, I just saw there's news about Barbie 2. So how about Barbie or Ken? Is Barbie or Ken up there?
0: Again, if the name Ken was just on this list, I'm not sure if I would know.
2: You would know Ken. Yeah, you would know Ken.
0: Barbie is on this list, yes, at number 10.
2: You can't keep giving me a buzzer. I earned the ding. I want the ding.
0: I got a bunch of people texting about Elmo.
2: Oh, yeah. That's got to be. Is he still in?
0: Elmo is not. Let me make sure.
2: What? No, hey, no.
0: There you go. That's the Elmo one.
2: Thank you. Man, I don't know any of the names of the Paw Patrol guys.
0: Oh, Chase from Paw Patrol.
2: Sure, yeah. Is
0: number
2: he up there?
0: Nine on this list.
2: Okay.
0: Good job.
2: Cool.
0: Yeah.
2: I mean, the Minecraft movie came out last year. Is like Steve from Minecraft, but he's not even like really a character.
0: No.
2: No.
0: What's wrong with you?
2: I don't. Okay.
0: Get that.
2: I'm so crazy for thinking Minecraft is popular with kids.
0: Got a bunch of texts about Woody.
2: Oh, yeah.
0: Obviously with Toy Story 5 just coming out.
2: Right.
0: No.
2: What about Buzz?
3: No.
2: What about Jesse?
3: No.
2: What about Slinky Dog?
0: Slinky the Dog, yes, yes.
2: Really?
0: The kids love Slinky.
2: Number one. Man, okay, so what am I missing? I've got number one.
0: Number 10 was Elsa.
2: Yeah.
0: Number 9 was Chase from Paw Patrol.
2: Okay.
0: Number 8 was Mickey Mouse.
2: Mm-hmm.
0: Number 7, Mario from Super Mario Brothers.
2: Yeah.
0: No one has guessed number 6 yet.
2: Okay.
0: Number 5 is Bluey.
2: Yeah.
0: Number 4 is Superman.
2: Oh.
0: Number 3 is SpongeBob SquarePants.
2: Yeah.
0: Did we say Moana?
2: We did not say Moana.
0: Number 2 is Moana.
2: Interesting. Okay.
0: And then number 1 is Spider-Man. So we're just looking for number 6.
2: Okay.
0: It's a superhero.
2: Is it Batman?
0: It is Batman.
2: Ah,
0: Jake,
2: okay.
0: Look at you.
2: Well, I was surprised that Superman made the list, to be honest.
0: Wait, Superman made the list?
2: You said Superman.
0: Number 4. He did. What is wrong with me?
2: You hate Mickey Mouse. John, we got to have a little talk during this next song. Is that okay?
0: Superman's anti-American. Hot take. Here's
2: hold
0: what
2: on.
0: I'm joking.
2: He's a commie.
0: Jake, do you have a new word for us?
2: I sure do. I'm going to teach you a word that's a piece of cake.
0: Jake's word of the day is up next.

0: things that I've got.
1: So you're telling me there's blogs out there.
2: Yeah.
1: Saying that Benson Boone is Cosmo.
2: Oh, I'm telling you, he is Cosmo.
1: Like, they've never been in the same place.
2: Cosmo the Cougar from BYU, the famous mascot. Yeah. He actually just got put in, like, the mascot hall of fame.
1: I saw that,
2: Yeah. Maybe that's why Benny Boone had to pull out of that show. Did you see?
1: Interesting.
2: Never seen him in the same place.
1: 7-Eleven, good morning, Mix 105.1. 67 degrees right now. High right in the low 80s with thunderstorms expected. Let's all learn a brand new word.
3: Jake's Word of the Day.
4: Thursday's greetings, class.
1: Hey, Professor.
4: I feel refreshed. I feel awake. I feel...
1: Professor, wake up.
4: John, what happened?
1: You fell asleep during class.
4: Oh, you gave me a tea, John. You gave me a tea yesterday. What was in that tea?
1: It was a tension tamer.
4: A tension tamer?
1: Yes, it was just trying to calm you down.
4: So what if there is no tension?
1: I guess then you fall right asleep. Professor, please wake up.
4: Okay, I gotta get this word out before I fall asleep again. Today's word of the day is bagatelle. Bagatelle. Class, does anyone know the definition of bagatelle?
1: Yeah, bagatelle. And please, Professor.
4: Yes?
1: Correct me if I'm wrong.
4: Okay.
1: Bagatelle is a phrase that has evolved into badonkadonk. Over the years, but back in the days of yore, the 1600s, they would be like, oh, look at her bagatelle as she walked down the cobblestone roads.
4: Ah, yes, I remember many a school day spent with my classmates admiring a bagatelle. Wow.
1: Yeah.
4: So when did badonkadonk come into use?
1: It evolved in the 90s.
4: Fascinating.
1: Thanks to Trace Atkins, Honky Tonk
4: Badonkadonk. Badonkadonk, of course. Yes, one of my favorite songs. Bagatelle does not precurse badonkadonk.
1: Okay.
4: If you can believe it. It is a noun meaning something of little value or significance. It can also be used when talking about a light, frivolous musical piece. Something easy. Oh. Something simple. A little thing without too much importance or value. You might wake up on Christmas morning and find your stocking full of bagatelles. Just fun little things. You use the noun bagatelle when you're talking about something that's purely decorative, like a knick-knack, something that's very easily done. For example, you might say, oh, watching your cat was such a bagatelle. I didn't have to do a thing. The word is, of course, French, meaning knick-knack, bauble, or trinket, from the diminutive form of the Latin bacca, or berry. So today, enjoy the berries of language. Enjoy a bagatelle.
3: Jake's word of the day.
1: 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Glad you made it through that. Hey, Professor, wake up. Jake, what's coming up?
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0: 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Hey, Jaden, Brayden, Zayden, come on in, you guys. Luke, what's up, buddy? 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I've got the game streaming in the den. 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Ashley A, Ashley D, Ashley P, is this for a group project again? 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Hey, Kristen! You got the ring light and the tripod this time. 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Honey, it's going to be another late one. We're going to need more snacks.
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will fade eventually. So if our time is running out, day after day, we'll make the mundane a masterpiece. 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

0: Alex Warren, 722. Good morning, Mix 105.1. Jake and John hanging out in studio with a brand new 7:30 second date update about 10 minutes from now. But first, I got tickets for you to go to the Utah State Fair.
1: Utah, people working together.
0: Utah. I was looking for a Utah State Fair theme song.
2: They don't have one, do they?
0: No.
2: Oh.
0: And I said, you know what? I got you covered.
1: This is the place.
0: Why not just go with this?
2: It's such a good song. What a banger.
0: Utah State Fair, September 5th through the 15th, the 170th Utah State Fair, including the Wild West Fun Park, of course, the rodeo, extreme lumberjacks, and everything in between. How do you win these tickets, Jake?
2: Well, all you have to do is text in the keyword, and today that keyword is ranch. Ranch.
0: Ranch.
2: Like the dressing.
0: Sure.
2: Or the place where animals go. The ranch.
0: Yep.
2: You know? Text that keyword to 33986 for your chance to win tickets to the Utah State Fair. Well, John, coming up at 7:50, we're doing our playlist playoff, and we're talking about the song of the summer.
0: Yeah.
2: Right? We're trying to nail it down to what we think is the song of the summer. But I noticed that on our list, none of us have this one.
0: This right here?
2: Yeah.
3: Why, hello there.

0: Now, John, surely you're familiar with Phoenix Flexen and his viral song Rubbers?
1: Phoenix Flexen sounds like a name from Harry Potter.
0: That's a great point.
1: I am not familiar with this.
0: And you know what? His wizardry must be studied. So this song, Rubbers, is a very interesting song that has gone viral this summer, and it's created this interesting wave in the hip-hop and rap community. Obviously, this is an interesting departure from what we typically consider rap and hip-hop.
1: Sure.
0: As it sounds very 80s synth-inspired, very The Smiths, Morrissey kind of flavor.
1: Yeah, okay.
0: Kind of The Cure,
1: yeah.
0: Robert Smith type flavor. Well, this song has been at the heart of a lot of controversy because it's basically very, very obviously AI generated.
1: It is?
0: And this rapper, Phoenix Flexen, who is originally part of this group called Shoreline Mafia, he has denied it being AI generated.
2: Swiping cards and stacking chips. I saw you sinking ships.
1: This is AI?
2: Let me stand up for the foreign ring.
0: Oh, yeah. It is diamond chain. Big time AI. In fact, this AI software that he used, it's called Treblo. And even the company Treblo came out and said, yeah, this looks like something we would make. like everything, despite his, you know, pleas that saying, nah, man, this was us. It's 100% not.
1: Okay.
0: So a very interesting sound. And now we've got bigger acts trying to jump on this train, including Tyga, who just dropped a new album called Starface, and it sounds a little similar.
3: Speeding down the coast in a vintage ride.
1: Wow.
3: Chroma flex the water where the secrets hide.
1: It's like the same song.
0: It's like the same song. Same rhythm, same melody, same vocal delivery.
1: Now, is he just mimicking what Felix?
0: No.
1: This is AI?
0: You could say he's mimicking him in that he followed the process of using AI to make an 80s synth pop rap hip hop album. So, This is the first album in, I think, 19 years, it says, for Pitchfork to give it a 0 out of 10 review. 0 out of 10.
1: So Pitchfork is a music industry album.
0: Yeah.
1: Or a magazine.
0: Yes, they are a publication, reviewer website, and they are a little critical sometimes, but they're also well-respected, and they don't give out zeros very often. But Tyga's new album has received a 0. Basically, for being a ripoff of Phoenix Flexen and for being an AI-generated album.
1: They're so similar.
4: This is the first one.
0: Uh-huh.
4: This is Felix.
0: Yeah.
2: Swiping cards and stacking chips.
4: And here's Tyga.
0: Uh-huh.
3: Speeding down the coast in a vintage ride.
0: Right?
1: Yeah.
0: I mean, wow. So it isn't just saying that Tyga made a bad album. It's using it as an example of what it sees as a troubling future for music. Technology making it incredibly easy to manufacture something that sounds like music without very much human creativity behind it.
1: You know what I've learned?
0: Huh?
1: I like AI slop.
0: Yeah?
1: I do.
0: You really do.
1: I do.
0: Uh-huh.
1: I'm just like a little piggy.
0: Give me that gruel.
1: Yeah, I'm like...
0: that AI slop.
1: I do. Coming up, we have a brand new 7:30 Second Date update. What habit did Marissa just kick? And has she fallen off the wagon? We'll find out here in just 5.5 minutes.

0: Ain't getting ghosted? Stood up? Blocked again? Let John and Chantel help with their 7:30 second date update.
1: Hey, Marissa.
2: Hey.
1: Hey, how are we feeling right now?
2: I'm actually really excited. I know things are going to turn around with Caleb. I can feel it.
3: Positivity, I like it.
4: Attitude determines altitude.
1: What is Caleb's deal? Why is he not calling you back?
2: I don't know. Like, for a cute and nice guy, he's, like, awfully unresponsive. Mm.
1: And you have reached out, right? Like, there's at least been one volley?
2: Yes, and nothing overwhelming. 3 texts, but one was a meme.
4: Okay. And how long has it been since your date?
2: Forever. Oh. If forever was 2 weeks ago.
4: Okay, sure.
1: I mean, 2 weeks, though.
4: It can feel like forever, for sure.
1: How was the date itself? Give us some details, and maybe we can hear if something that went wrong.
2: I mean, we had a really nice dinner, and we actually got kind of silly. We were, like, thumb wrestling after dessert.
4: Okay, well, that's cute.
1: How was it? Like, did you hold your own? Did you flop over?
2: Mm. Like, I sure did. I won.
1: You won?
2: Well, one out of three. I think you let me win.
4: Yeah. That's the right move.
1: Yeah.
4: First date, you can't go all in on a thumb war.
1: Anything that might have been, you know, a red flag, scare him off, make him not want to call you back?
2: No. I mean, we had fun, and he gave me a sweet little kiss on the cheek goodnight.
1: Hey.
4: Nice.
1: Okay. You know, we just learned yesterday that our listener was engaged 3 times before.
4: Mm-hmm.
1: That's not like with you? You're not like engaged a lot, married? Anything like that?
2: No, I have nothing to hide.
1: Okay.
2: Nothing to hide.
1: Well, then let's call up Caleb and we'll just say, like, what's his problem? You know what I mean?
2: Yeah, let's do it.

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1: Hey, I've got a shout out for Layla and Sandy.
0: Hey, Layla and Sandy. Trying to help out Marissa. Marissa went out with Caleb. Good first date. Sounds like it was fun.
1: Yeah, they were being a little silly. Had a little thumb war.
0: I'm all about leg wrestling.
1: I think that's second date. I think you got to save that.
0: Hey, Marissa, we're going to call up Caleb, okay?
2: Okay, thank you so much.
3: Hello?
0: Hey, is this Caleb?
3: It is.
0: Caleb, hey. My name is John. I'm here with Jake and Chantel. We're a morning radio show on the radio station Mix 105.1. How's it going?
3: Not bad.
0: All right, cool. Hey, we're calling you because you went out with a listener of ours recently, about 2 weeks ago.
3: Am I supposed to guess who?
1: We could tell you who.
0: Yeah, of course, yeah. It was Marissa. Marissa hasn't heard back from you, and what we're doing is we're calling on her behalf and trying to find out if there's a reason, you know, for that.
3: She's a lot.
1: In what way?
3: In a very caffeinated way.
1: Okay.
0: She loves coffee?
3: She quit coffee for a few months, and then she had a couple of cups on our date.
1: Oh, okay.
0: So the caffeine hit her more? Did she get nauseous? I don't understand.
3: She was going at warp speed for the rest of the night, just nonstop chatterbox.
0: Okay, so we're the energy is what we're having been a hard time with. Maybe it was just like this nervous excitement. Maybe she just pounded some coffee because she was excited for the date. I don't know. Like, maybe it's a once in a while thing.
1: Yeah.
0: Caleb, can I bring Marissa on? Then she can maybe explain this and we can have her be a part of this conversation.
3: Sure, but I'm not making any promises.
0: No, I don't need any promises. Hey, Marissa.
2: Yeah. Hey. Hi.
0: Hey.
2: Hi, Caleb. Yeah, so when I said I was re-addicted, I was totally kidding.
3: You had two espressos.
2: Before I quit, it was like four or five espressos, a few Starbucks iced drinks, and like I survived on Diet Coke in between.
0: Oh, okay. My God.
1: Yeah, that might be a bit much.
0: That's more than Jake's two Celsius.
1: Yeah. I know, I thought I was doing too much.
2: Yeah, my doctor suggested I ease up so I wouldn't burn out, but I'm so much better now, so.
0: Does that help, Caleb, that she's so much better now?
3: I would never tell anyone how to live their lives.
2: Yeah. Good, because you shouldn't.
0: Okay.
3: I like a more relaxed vibe.
0: I mean, I get that from you, Caleb. You're more low-key. And Marissa, I definitely feel the energy there. Mm-hmm. But is there a way for us to meet in the middle? You know, maybe we take some tension tamer.
1: Oh.
0: You know?
1: Tension tamer.
0: Tension tamer, a little chamomile, you know what I'm saying? Like a decaf coffee?
2: So decaf is for losers, and chamomile tea, like, you might as well hand me binoculars and send me to a retirement home to birdwatch.
1: Okay. Wow. Okay.
0: So we're not letting go of the caffeine?
2: No, I'm not going through withdrawal headaches again for anyone.
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9: Number one for all the hits. Well, for today's hot topic, we're talking self-checkout at the grocery store. Would you pick the self-checkout lane for 10% off?
0: There's a bill that's being floated right now in New York that would make any company that has a self-checkout give you 10% off at the register because you're doing the labor.
9: Exactly.
0: Which I think makes sense.
9: Only fair. Mm-hmm. Well, 95% of people say, yeah, I'll take the 10% off. 5% say, nah, I'll just stick with my cashier.
0: Bunch of DMs saying, hey, I already do self-checkout, so if you're going to give me 10% off, great.
9: Yeah, that's a bonus.
0: And then I got this text, which I found interesting. It says, it's interesting that stores would give a discount for checking you out with your own order when movie theaters and other places charge a convenience fee when you book tickets on the app yourself.
9: Mm.
0: That is so true.
9: Yeah.
0: They're going to charge you no matter what.
9: Yeah.
0: And that's why some people are saying, why take the 10%? They're just going to raise prices 10%.
9: Yeah, that's true.
0: Yeah. Head over to Instagram. We always love when you vote for the hot topic. We'll follow up at 8:50. Coming up here in less than 3 minutes, about 2.5 minutes, playlist playoff. Today, the category, songs of this summer, 2026.

0: Taylor Swift, Mix 105.1, 750, 67 degrees right now. 83 is the high today. Thunderstorms expected off and on throughout the day. And if you're looking for Utah State Fair tickets, we got you covered. 10:20 will be the next time. In fact, Justin Taylor is doing middays right now. What up, Justin?
1: Good morning.
0: Justin, you got those Utah State Fair tickets.
1: Yeah.
0: 10:20. Favorite part of the fair?
1: I just like roaming around, looking. People watching, I guess, would be the way.
0: Lemonade.
1: Lemonade and people watching.
0: Ah. Lemonade. What's the funnel cake?
2: Mm.
0: Maybe a corn dog?
2: Yeah.
0: 10:20 today. Hey, it's Thursday. It's time for the Playlist Playoff. Playlist Playoff works like this. We come up with a category, and then we have to figure out three songs that we feel like fit within the category. So today, the category is songs of this summer. So not songs of summers past, but from, you know, June-ish till now, the songs that you feel like were the soundtrack to your summer.
2: Yeah.
0: 2026. We're going to share with you our songs, and then we're going to ask you to vote by calling us, by texting us, 844-649-1051, or using the open mic feature as well. Justin, since you are here, why don't we let you go first for the Playlist Playoff?
1: Okay, my very first pick would be Bruno Mars' I Just Might.
0: This really was one of the first summer songs to be released.
1: And it's kind of happy,
0: mm-hmm.
1: fun, but I kind of get it. People might be getting tired of it a little bit, but still a monster song.
0: Yeah, and it's catchy.
1: Yeah.
0: Okay.
1: Okay, number two. It's a new favorite. Stella Lefty, Boston.
3: On a train back to Boston, and we're jumping the gun.
0: This song is so vibey. You,
1: baby, yes.
0: Like, it's just a fun, like, I want to roll down the window. I want to put my hand out and do the wave thing,
1: you know? It's exactly one of those.
2: You know her dad is the CEO of Groupon?
1: I did know that.
2: Yeah.
1: And he had nothing to do with her success. It just kind of virally happened, but I think that was kind of interesting.
0: Wait, Stella Lefty's dad is the CEO of Groupon?
1: Yes.
0: Uh-huh. Wow.
1: Right?
0: Okay.
1: But she did this on her own, so mm-hmm. that was kind of a cool story. Number three, Drake and Janice.
0: Oh.
2: Okay. This is a left field pick for you, Justin.
0: Like, Justin.
1: Let's go from Stella to Drake. We're making a hard turn here.
0: This was one of the biggest streaming songs of summer.
1: I get it.
0: Yeah. It was a really big song. Did you expect that out of Justin?
2: I did not expect this out of you, Justin.
0: 92.5 the beat over there.
2: Yeah.
0: All right, Jake, what about you? What do you got? Playlist songs of the summer.
2: All right. She was just here, I think, last month. Give me Olivia Dean and So Easy. Olivia Dean is so awesome. I've just been loving everything that she's been putting out. It's such a cool return to like this classic 70s sound to pop music. I'm all for it. She's a vibe.
0: We did that Hot Topic, Olivia Dean or Olivia Rodrigo, and I actually thought, although Olivia Dean lost, she had a good showing that day.
2: Absolutely, mm-hmm. yeah. It's just kind of like a time thing. She's still so new.
0: Yeah.
2: Next, we're going to go off with one of my favorite artists. Give me Tame Impala and Dracula. Now, I've been a Tame Impala fan for many years now, and I am so glad to finally see that, like, we're playing him on mix.
1: Mm-hmm. A lot.
2: Yeah, no.
0: A lot.
2: And, I mean, it says a lot that the song of the summer is a Halloween song. I mean, think about it.
0: Yeah.
2: Like, this is a perfect Halloween playlist song, and yet I've been hearing it every day, and it's been making my summer just a vibe.
0: Now, I gotta know, do you like this, the OG Dracula, or do you like the remix that...
2: I think I like the OG, you like the OG a little more? Bit more.
0: Yeah.
2: I feel like Jenny is, like, good, but she doesn't, like... add to it that much.
0: I've had listeners who are vocal both ways. That's why I was curious about it.
2: Interesting. Mm-hmm. Okay, now this is very out of character for me. This last pick, this is not the Beatles, okay?
0: Okay.
2: This is not Steely Dan.
1: Is it Drake?
2: It is not Drake, okay. Surprisingly enough. I'm going to go with Taylor Swift and I Knew It, I Knew You.
3: I loved you. Came back when it mattered. I saw you standing there in the light of the
0: interesting.
3: Window.
2: Now listen, I am not anti-Swifty. But I've never been, like, a huge Taylor Swift fan. But when this song came out, I was very impressed. I was, like, surprised and, like, nodding my head and everything. This is just a good good song. And I really hope that she kind of makes this return to country because it's a good sound.
0: Taylor Swift making it into the Nashville Songwriters Hall of Fame yesterday.
1: Which she deserves that.
0: Absolutely.
2: Oh, yeah.
0: Yeah. And what's crazy about her is she's been able to do an album country or hip hop-ish. Pop, you know, and still make it number one. Like, mm-hmm. That's really for impressive. Sure. All right, for me, songs of the summer. Well, for me, then that would be just hanging out with my daughter Ella, singing some Olivia Rodrigo.
3: Oh, one night I was bored in bed and stopped you on the internet.
0: To tell you that Ella is upset that Olivia Rodrigo's not coming to town is an understatement.
2: Yeah.
0: I'm trying to find out how we can do a road trip to Vegas so I can take her to this thing.
2: Oh, that'd be fun.
1: Because maybe there'll be a second leg.
0: That's what I need.
1: That's what we hope.
0: Because ever since Olivia dropped this album, we've just been blaring it in the car. Yeah. Move over, Taylor. There's a new number one in Ella's heart, and it's Olivia Rodrigo, which means now I'm a fan also. coming up next for me, how about this Zara Larsson song that has become everywhere?
3: The midnight sun kiss, get under the rest, sky laying on your chest like this.
0: This is like in all the commercials.
2: Yeah.
0: This is in a bunch of TikToks, so I feel like I've just heard it a bunch.
2: If you've been to an H&M this summer, you've heard Zara Larsson.
0: As you know, that's where I like to hang out.
2: Yeah, really?
0: I just wander H&M's.
2: Mm-hmm. Mm-hmm. Look at the skinny jeans.
1: You know, this song had more legs than expected.
0: I agree with you.
1: Yeah. Like, it's like, okay, I don't mind this, but all of a sudden it's like big.
0: Yeah.
1: So,
0: and it got more and more catchy the more times like I listened
1: kind
0: to
1: of
0: it.
1: A slow burn.
0: Mm-hmm. And then finally, I know there are some who are upset that we're playing this on mix. It is a catchy song. It has been the number one song all summer long.
3: And judging by the smile that's written on his face, there's nothing I can do.
0: Ella Langley, Choosing Texas.
2: There you go.
1: Love it.
0: For me, it doesn't burn. I don't get old this song.
1: I noticed yesterday in the car driving home, I actually was enjoying the song. Yep. I didn't turn away.
0: And there's a reason why it's been number one for so long. It's just a good song.
2: Period. It's a good song.
0: There you go. Playlist playoff again. The category songs of this summer, 2026. Justin, do you remember your three songs?
1: Yeah, Bruno Mars, I Just Might, Stella Lefty, Boston, and Drake, Janice.
0: Jake?
2: I've got Olivia Dean with So Easy to Fall in Love. Tame Impala and Dracula and Taylor Swift, I Knew It, I Knew You.
0: I went with Olivia Rodrigo, Drop Dead, Zara Larsson, Midnight Sun, and Ella Langley, Choosing Texas. Now we need you to vote. If it's been all summer, today's a great day to start again. 844-649-1051, or you can use the open mic feature on that Mix app. You've got 6.5 minutes to get your votes in.

0: filling in. He's hanging out with us for the Playlist Playoff. Today, the category is Songs of the Summer, specifically this summer. So it started back in June, went till about now. School's coming back. Welcome, Granite School District. And we're asking you what song stood out to you. Justin, you went with?
1: I went with I Just Might, Bruno Mars, Stella Lefty, Boston, and Drake, Janice.
0: Jake?
2: I've got Olivia Dean, So Easy to Fall in Love, Tame Impala, Dracula, and Taylor Swift, I Knew It, I Knew You.
0: And then I had Olivia Rodrigo, Drop Dead, Zara Larsson, Midnight Sun, and Ella Langley with Choosing Texas. This text says, Jake wins with Dracula.
2: Yep.
0: This is the song I wake up singing and go to bed singing. Taylor Swift bump. And John, I'm booing you in my office. That's all from Derek.
2: Okay, thank you, Derek.
1: Boo.
0: I don't know if we need a boo.
1: No.
2: I'll take it.
0: All right. Jake almost had me, but John won my vote. Cannot beat all three songs. I also hate country, but the Ella Langley Choosing Texas, I have been grooving to it all summer.
1: That song just gets everyone, doesn't it?
0: There's something about it, yeah. Hi, Mix.
3: This is Elle from Salt Lake City.
0: Hey, Elle from Salt Lake City. Good morning. We're doing the Playlist Playoff. Who are you voting for today?
3: I'm going to vote for John.
0: Let's go! Wow. Which song was it, Elle?
3: Honestly, I've been listening to Olivia Rodrigo all summer, and that's not normal for me, but I'm going to have to say it was your third song that was like, all right, I got to vote for him.
0: Oh, Ella Langley. Yeah. I'm telling you, though, that Olivia Rodrigo album was fantastic.
3: Yeah, I've been listening to Stupid Song more than I wish to admit.
0: Hey, Al, appreciate the vote.
1: They're all good.
0: Yeah, and then You Plus Me equals Heart.
2: Good album.
0: Yeah, it is a good album. Justin started off strong, but Jake absolutely killed it today. Woo. Sorry, John. I already knew that I was voting for Jake before I even knew what your songs were.
2: Oh, thank you.
0: Well, I don't feel like you gave me a chance.
1: No, that's just being a Jake fan.
0: Yeah.
2: That's all right.
0: Almost had me, Justin, but the Drake song threw me off.
1: See, I thought that would be the wild card. I thought I might get the young vote that way.
0: So this person giving their vote to Jake. Let's go to our open mic here.
4: Okay, so this is for the Playlist Playoff. My name is Olivia, and my vote is for John 100%, coming in with Ella Langley. At the very end, I was really disappointed I didn't hear her in anyone else's, but we love her. We love her music. Definitely the songs of the summer.
0: Yeah. This is John and Jake both had good songs, but their last songs killed me.
2: What?
0: Really? I thought that was like the one that I did well.
2: I've heard Taylor Swift is popular. Is that not right?
1: I guess not today.
2: All right. Interesting.
0: So Justin gets this one. There you go, Justin. There's a vote for you.
1: At least I'm on the board.
0: Based on these summer songs, I'm headed to John's Barbecue. Good picks, everyone, but hard to beat Ella Langley. Well, let's just go ahead and tally up the votes here. And the winner today is John!
2: Wow.
0: You like that two-step?
2: Yeah.
0: Did you like that little dance?
2: Yeehaw.
0: Yeah, no, you know, I can do it.
1: All because of Ella.
0: I got the Ella bump today.
1: You're an Ella fella.
0: Ella Langley, the hardest name to say in showbiz. There's too many L's next to each other. Can you give me a consonant?
2: Please, one P. One
0: something.
2: T.
0: It's too difficult for me. Thanks for everyone for voting and being a part of the show this morning. Jake, what do we have coming up?
2: We're going to talk what's trending.

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0: Ariana Grande Mix 105.1, number one for all the hits. Good morning. We're so glad you're hanging out with us. 69 degrees right now. 84 is the high today. 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
1: Well, let's do it. Let's talk what's trending. Well, Ariana Grande has finally officially confirmed her rekindled relationship with dancer Ricky Alvarez. She featured him in a series of affectionate Instagram photos. Couple appeared together in a mirror selfie and a blurry hug, with Grande tagging Alvarez in the post. So that is Instagram official.
0: If she's doing that, it's serious.
1: Uh-huh. She's 33. He's 35. They previously dated back in 2015 to 2016 after meeting when he was one of her backup dancers. And apparently last month they got back together following Ariana Grande's split from her Wicked co-star Ethan Slater. But sources say that they've been taking the relationship slowly, partly because Ariana Grande has been extremely busy with her tour and her new album. And as we know, she's taking a step back after she wraps up her Eternal Sunshine tour in September. But Alvarez has reportedly remained super close to Ariana Grande's family and attended several stops on her Eternal Sunshine tour. So hopefully this is the one that works out.
0: I'm trying to remember in Thank You Next. Did he get a shout out?
1: That's a great question.
0: I have to go back and listen to the song. It's been just long enough to where I can't think of all the names that were given a shout out.
1: Do we think this is the one, John?
0: Yeah, for now.
1: Yeah, yeah,
0: now.
1: You feel it?
0: Yeah.
1: For now?
0: For now.
1: Not for good?
0: Track record hasn't been great.
1: Yeah.
0: But no. You know what? Maybe this time around, it's real.
1: You're right. The first time, it didn't work out. But the second time,
0: listen, they both grew.
1: Uh-huh.
0: They both learned about themselves.
1: Certainly.
0: What they wanted, what they hated in a relationship.
1: Listen, people can change.
0: Yeah.
1: So, wishing them the best of luck.
0: Of course.
1: Warner Bros. Has plans for Barbie 2, and you know what? Those plans are getting in trouble. I'm just kidding. Anywhere else I'd be. Yes, the sequel to the Barbie movie with Margot Robbie, Ryan Gosling, directed by Greta Gerwig. The sequel is currently paused in development because the studio has been unable to reach deals with Greta Gerwig, Margot Robbie, Ryan Gosling, and Noah Baumbach.
0: Like none of them?
1: None of them. Variety reports that Warner Bros. Has made at least 6 offers over the past 3 years, all of which have been declined. So the main sticking point appears to be compensation and the structure of the deals, particularly back-end participation and creative control. Warner Bros. Says that its most recent offer was extremely lucrative, while another source disputes that the individual deals were historically large. And interestingly enough, the creative team reportedly hasn't made a counteroffer, leaving the negotiations in limbo. So that means that the deadline is looming, and Warner Bros. Has roughly 4 months to put together another Barbie movie into active development, or the rights to the character will then go back to Mattel.
0: Oh, dang.
1: Yeah, so if that happens, Mattel would have to completely reboot the movie rather than continue with Greta Gerwig's version.
0: I'm hoping everyone's not being too greedy. Obviously, yeah. There's greed involved in this, but when you say the whole team is holding out, that makes me go like, wait a minute, is it really not that good of a deal?
1: I think that they don't see the need for a sequel. I think that it sounds like Greta Gerwig has other major projects competing for her time. Ryan Gosling is becoming involved with other franchises. They just announced that he's the new Ghost Rider in the MCU,
0: yeah.
1: Which I prefer Nicolas Cage.
0: I'm with you.
1: Let's be real.
0: Uh-huh.
1: But scheduling is obviously a big conflict. And yeah, I don't know if they feel a need for a sequel. So apparently, Greta Gerwig and Noah Baumbach have an idea, but they haven't finalized the deals. So.
0: Oh, you don't even have a script.
1: Yeah.
0: Move on. It was great.
1: It was.
0: It's okay for something to be by itself.
1: Exactly.
0: We don't need a sequel for everything.
1: I think it was a great standalone. It's okay to leave it at that. If you do any more, I think it will definitely come off as a cash grab. Speaking of cash grab, Phoebe Gates, the 23-year-old daughter of Bill and Melinda Gates, is getting into a little bit of trouble. She has an e-commerce startup called Faya, and she has insisted that this is her own adventure. This is her own doing and her own business. And she promised to never cut corners, but now she could end up in prison because of it. So Phoebe and her business partner, Sophia Chiani, have apparently been caught admitting to, quote, cookie stuffing, which basically means they've been crediting Faya with sales that it didn't drive and then collecting commissions for them. So it sounds pretty serious. A corporate attorney commenting on the allegation said that cookie stuffing is, quote, typically treated as federal wire fraud in U.S.
0: dang.
1: Courts. So he claims that Gates could be facing, quote, a max penalty of up to 20 years in prison, plus fines and restitution. So for its part, Faya is blaming technical anomalies. That's what they're calling it. And nice. They're claiming that they have since fixed the problem as soon as it was made aware of it. So no legal action has been brought yet, but this could be very, very bad.
0: You know, we had a web guy once who had his own website.
1: Uh-huh.
0: And what he did was actually when you would click on links, it would go to that website real fast. You wouldn't even notice it.
1: Oh, no way.
0: And then go to the site that you were trying to get to. And but he was getting all those clicks from all the different radio
1: wow.
0: stations. And then he was selling Google ads. You get paid per uh-huh. click on it. So, yeah, it ended up being a big thing.
1: So you're saying he doesn't work here anymore?
0: He no longer works here.
1: Does he now work for Faya?
0: That's, I believe, where he's at.
1: Interesting. Yeah. He found a good space for his skills. And then closing off with some cool local news, a Sandy Records store, this is called Daybreak Records, they just made history by giving away the most physical media ever distributed by a record store in a 24-hour period. So the owner, David Paul, organized this event after accumulating thousands of records from local collectors and deciding to give back to the community. So the giveaway featured 5,000 vinyl records and other pieces of physical media like CD, cassettes, books, DVDs, and each person that came was allowed to take up to 10 items.
0: That's a lot.
1: Isn't that awesome?
0: Yeah.
1: So hundreds of people showed up. The line stretched around the entire city block. And Paul says that vinyl's resurgence has accelerated since COVID, as people are looking for new ways to connect with music while live concerts were unavailable. The event also just celebrated the broader comeback of vinyl and physical music in an era dominated by streaming. Yesterday was National Vinyl Record Day.
0: Yeah.
1: So, John, did you...
0: I did not purchase a vinyl yesterday.
1: You did not purchase a vinyl?
0: No.
1: Wow.
0: I
1: How
0: know.
1: Could you?
0: I'm sorry.
1: I think you might need to stop by Daybreak Records. Another cool thing that they do, they have a jukebox, and all the money from this jukebox goes to Primary Children's Hospital.
0: I gotta go to this place.
1: Yeah, it sounds like a really cool record yeah. store. And that's what's trending.
0: All right, thank you, Jay. Coming up next, we've got roses. Amanda just got plastic surgery that she could not afford. And her boyfriend, well, he didn't pay for it. So the question is, who did? We'll find out. First, though, Stella Lefty.

0: You start with a suspicion. You look for evidence. Are you paranoid or on the right track? Catching the Cheaters with Chantel's Roses.
1: So Joey's been dating Amanda for about 9 months, and Amanda recently had something done that has you asking a lot of questions, I would say.
2: Yeah, she doesn't have the money, and she got a boob job 3 months ago.
3: Okay.
1: Now, it's not the surgery that's the issue, like the enhancement?
2: No, not at all. Like, I mean, she wanted that. They look great. We have fun with it, whatever. But it's just, like, a matter of how she paid for it is the question.
3: Okay, so you're saying that Amanda doesn't have the money for an operation this big?
2: Exactly, yeah. She pretty much lives paycheck to paycheck. So, you know, I finally got around to asking her, where'd you get that money?
1: What did she say? And,
2: you know, what's, like, odd is because, like, she wound up saying that she got a loan from somebody she works with.
1: Okay. Was this a male coworker, a female coworker, the boss?
2: It was a dude.
1: It was a dude?
2: Yeah, it was an Eric.
1: Eric.
2: Yep.
1: Okay.
2: Mm-hmm. So, like, you know, I'm not alone in thinking, like, what kind of guy loans his female coworker thousands of dollars for a boob job, right?
3: Yeah, no, that's definitely, like, crossing the line, I feel like.
1: The generous coworker.
3: Certainly.
2: Exactly. Yeah. Exactly. But, like, okay, so a couple weeks later, she goes ahead and tells me something completely different.
1: So she says, wait a minute, I was wrong, wasn't a male coworker, and she tells you, like, a second story?
2: Yeah, so, you know, she said it was a friend who had the money and was willing to help her out in...
1: Hold on, same guy? Same friend or someone different?
2: No idea. And that's kind of, like, why I'm here, because, you know, she's giving me all these mixed signals and she gets kind of defensive if I try to pry a little bit.
1: Yeah. Okay.
2: Mm-hmm.
1: You mentioned in your DM something about Vegas also, which made you really suspicious.
2: Yeah. She went without me 2 weeks ago.
3: Okay. Who'd she go to Vegas with?
2: Supposedly it was like a girls' trip, and then some pictures started coming up on like IG, and there were a few guys that were in pretty much every picture, so...
3: Okay.
1: I mean, it could mean something, could mean nothing. I don't... Like, tell me a little bit more.
2: Okay. You know, she just said, like, hey, I met them there, so nothing to worry about, but you could tell that how they were in the pictures, they didn't just meet, you know what I mean?
1: They looked friendly.
3: Okay,
1: that's
3: yeah,
1: what
3: like body language.
1: Hey, was one of them Eric? I'm just going to ask the question, right?
3: Yeah.
1: Like the guy who bought the boobs?
2: That's the thing. Like, I don't know what he looks like. So, I mean, they look close in the pictures, arm around one another. One guy had his hand on her waist. So, like, I mean, they're sitting together at dinner. So, I mean, it's a pretty comfortable meeting if it's just the first time. You know what I mean?
3: Yeah, that makes sense.
1: Too comfortable no matter who it is.
3: Yeah, for sure.
1: You know what I mean? Did you confront her about this?
2: Yeah, and she told me, like, if I was doing something wrong, like, why would I let anyone post the picture to begin with? So, you know, it just adds more fuel to the fire.
1: I actually find that to be a good argument. Do you not, Jake?
3: I think that's the problem, is it feels like a thought-out rebuttal. You know what I mean?
1: Like, it's already planned?
3: Yeah. Mm-hmm.
1: Okay.
2: Yeah, so I'm going a little... crazy thinking
1: sure.
2: about it.
1: Yeah.
2: I mean, to go to the radio about this is kind of nuts, but you know,
1: yeah.
2: I'm not completely wrong, but look, I've got a girlfriend who suddenly has thousands of dollars for surgery. Like, where did that money come from? She goes to Vegas with a bunch of guys I've never heard of. You know, things just aren't necessarily mathing here.
1: They're not.
3: Yeah, no, all those things together, that is not a pretty picture.
1: Okay. Let's play a song. Let's call up Amanda. We'll offer or we'll tell her someone's sending her roses.
3: Yeah.
1: Because this will be great, actually, because she's either going to say you, Joey, or it sounds like she might say Eric. Mm. And if she says Eric, then we have a lot of problems on our hand.
2: Yeah.

0: Smith Mix 105.1.
1: I've got a shout out for Micah in Orem.
0: Hey, Micah in Orem. Been talking to Joey. So Joey has a girlfriend named Amanda.
1: Yep.
0: And Amanda ended up having some plastic surgery. Mm-hmm. Got a boob job.
1: Yep.
0: And the thing is Amanda does not have the money for this.
1: So she got a loan from her coworker.
0: Yeah, a male coworker named Eric.
1: Yeah.
0: And actually the story has changed a few times exactly on who gave Amanda the money, which always then makes you suspicious.
1: Yeah, not to mention she just went to Vegas and there were some guys in these pictures that Joey didn't recognize.
0: Yeah, we're wondering if one was Eric. So what we're going to do is we're going to call up Amanda and see if she can guess who's sending her flowers. Hey, Joey, I do need some permission from you, though, just to be able to record. Is that cool?
2: Yeah,
0: okay.
2: Go for it.
0: Awesome.
3: Hello?
1: Hi, is this Amanda?
3: Yes.
1: Hi, Amanda. My name's Jake. I'm calling from J&C Flowers. How are you doing today?
3: I'm fine.
1: Okay, awesome. Hey, so I hate to say this, but we actually kind of had a big glitch in our system this morning. So we do flower delivery, and we have a dozen red roses that are meant to get delivered to you today. But because of the glitch, our sender information is missing. So I was wondering if maybe you could help me out. We can get these roses out to you today. But do you know who might be sending these flowers to you today?
3: Maybe Joey?
1: Joey?
3: Yeah, he's my boyfriend.
1: Okay, perfect. That's super helpful. And let me check something here. It looks like I have another name attached to your account. Does the name Eric mean anything to you?
3: You said that you didn't have a name attached to my account. Like, where would you get that name?
1: Well, it's just like attached to something in our system. It just has it here.
3: No, I would just send them from Joey.
1: Okay, great. So it's not Eric, it's Joey.
3: Possibly, but like it's probably Joey.
2: Eric from work.
3: I'm sorry. What the hell is this?
0: Yeah, let me just jump in real quick here. Hey, Amanda, my name is John. You were talking to Jake. We're a morning radio show on Mix 105.1. We're recording with you right now. Joey contacted us because Joey's been questioning some things happening in your relationship.
3: Are you serious right now?
2: Is it Eric from work?
3: For the 50th time, he's just a friend.
2: The one who paid for your surgery? Really?
3: Like, why are we talking about this on the radio? We've had this conversation over and over again.
2: Yeah, because every time I ask you privately, you tell me a different story. Did Eric pay for this or not?
3: He helped.
2: How much?
3: Most of it.
2: And why?
3: Because he has the money. Like, it wasn't a big deal to him.
0: Okay, I want to jump in real quick, Amanda, because most people don't just give thousands of dollars for cosmetic surgery, like, for no reason.
1: Yeah.
0: So what is your relationship with Eric?
3: The reason is that he's my friend. We are friends.
2: Okay, let me just get something straight. And was Eric in Vegas? Amanda, was Eric in Vegas?
3: Yeah.
2: All right, there it is.
3: But that's not what you think. Like, you just keep putting words in my mouth over and over again.
2: Yeah, but you're the one who told me that those guys met you there, or you met them there. Like,

0: No, not in that picture. No.
1: Can I ask? Was the guy with his hand around your waist in the picture? Was that Eric?
0: I mean, I don't know which picture, but there's definitely a picture with him in that position.
1: Oh, dude. Okay.
2: Unbelievable.
0: Nothing happened. Like, nothing happened in Vegas.
2: Then why would you even lie about knowing him?
0: Because I knew you would react like this. You always are accusing me of things, and it's just, like, it's exhausting.
2: Dude, he paid thousands of dollars for your boobs. Of course I'm reacting.
1: Yeah.
3: Okay.
0: It wasn't like that.
3: Amanda, obviously I think we're all getting caught up on one thing here, but it is a question, like, why would Eric do this for you? You know, he's like this friend, he's hanging out with you in Vegas, and he's paying for your surgery. Like, has there been any kind of relationship in the past?
0: Like, we hooked up once before.
2: Okay, so when before?
0: Before you and I got serious.
2: Okay, so we've been together for 9 months, and you got the surgery 3 months ago.
0: I know.
2: So a guy you used to sleep with paid for your boob job. You go to Vegas with him, and then you lie to me about it?
0: When you say it like that.
2: How else do you want me to say it, dude?
3: Hey, Amanda, let's just get to the bottom of this.
1: Yeah.
3: Have you and Eric hooked up since you started dating Joey?
0: Once.
2: Wow.
3: Okay.
0: It was a mistake.
2: And was this mistake before or after he paid for your surgery?
0: After.
2: Oh, nice. Of course it was.
0: Joey.
2: Nah. I'm done.
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6: Well, for today's Hot Topic, we are talking about the self-checkout lane. We want to know, would you pick self-checkout for 10% off your total order?
7: There's a bill being floated in New York right now where they would actually force businesses, if they have self-checkout, to give you 10% off because, listen, you're doing the labor.
6: It's only fair.
7: Makes sense.
6: Yeah. Well, 96% of people say, yeah, I'll take the 10% off. 4% say, no, I'm sticking with the cashier.
7: Marianne says, depends on how many groceries I had, which is kind of how I do self-checkout right now.
6: Yeah.
7: If I have like, you know, three or four items that are like box that are easy to just slide across.
6: Yeah.
7: I'll do self-checkout. Otherwise, I like going to a checker.
6: They're good.
7: Also, you know, we're going back to this whole idea of like physical items. Mm-hmm. You've been talking a lot about this lately.
6: Yes, I have.
7: Like, do you think there's going to be a movement towards getting rid of self-checkout?
6: I think so. And I mean, lately, anytime I go to the grocery store, people in the self-checkout lane, they've got way more than 10 items.
7: I know.
6: And they take forever. But you know who can scan really quickly? A freaking trained cashier.
7: Amanda says, I'd pick self-checkout for free, so I'll take 10% off, which, yeah, if you're already going there. Head over to Instagram. We'd love for you to do so today. Be a part of today's Hot Topic. Instagram is at Mix1051Utah. And coming up next, Elena from Nightingale College. She's going to keep you safe in the sun.

0: She's back. I'm talking about Elena from Nightingale College. Good morning, Elena.
1: Good morning.
0: All right, we're going to talk all about sun safety tips for summer. Even though school has started for some, that doesn't mean the sun has disappeared at all. It is still high, light, bright, hot, and everything in between.
2: Oh, yeah.
1: You are not wrong.
0: Hey, before we talk sun safety, though, let me ask you our hot topic for today. Are you a fan? Let me start with this. Are you a fan of like self checkouts?
1: I have mixed feelings.
0: Yeah, I respect that.
1: I land firmly in the middle.
0: Would you shop self checkout for a 10% discount?
1: Okay, I actually really love this, and my husband is maybe a little bit grumpy about it, and has been saying they should be paying me to do this.
0: Yes.
1: For 4 years.
0: Exactly.
1: So, yes, I do think that they should incentivize us, and we're doing a clerk's job, essentially. So, yeah, give us a little back.
2: Sounds
1: for
2: good
1: our
2: to
1: work.
2: Me.
0: If I need to find the code for the cabbage, someone should give me 10%.
1: Right?
0: Yes, exactly.
1: Absolutely.
0: Hey, you know, here in studio, we have the news on, and every day, not only do they do the weather, but they also tell you nowadays the UV index, which I feel like 5 years ago, no one was mentioning the UV. And now you'll hear someone be like, well, it's a UV of 11. And I'm like, oh, okay.
1: Yeah.
2: I don't know what that means.
0: Yeah. Where did that start? Have you noticed that?
1: I have noticed that. Even my niece, who is the cutest teenager alive, is like checking in and seeing the UV index. And she's doing it so she can get a tan, but she's checking.
0: Yes, exactly. So the higher the UV, the stronger the sun's rays are, correct?
1: Yes.
0: Okay.
1: I believe so.
0: And these are the rays that could do damage to your skin, your eyes, your immune system, give you those nasty sunburns.
1: Exactly.
0: Yeah.
1: Yes. Yeah, so this is, if it's higher, be more careful. If it's a little lower, then you're in a safer zone.
0: So what do we do when the sun is out? It's 100 degrees and we're trying to protect ourselves.
1: Yeah, the first recommendation is to wear protective clothing. This might look like long sleeves, pants, wide-brimmed hats, etc. And you can find clothing that is specifically created for UV protection. There's usually a little label on it that brags that it has that added layer of protection. Of course, in the heat, you also want to try and find things that are a little bit more breathable.
0: You know, there's another thing I hadn't seen till recently. Clothes that say they protect you from UV. I thought all clothes protect. And now it's like, no, you got to make sure it has a UV protection.
2: Pretty soon they're going to include protein.
0: Protein shirts.
1: Uh-huh. We're not far off from the protein shirt.
0: I mean, you can also just stay in the shade, right?
1: Yeah, absolutely. And shade does more than just protect us from the sun. It's also usually a little bit cooler in shaded areas. So if you can find places with trees, that is a really nice space to spend outside. If there's not trees available, of course, things like umbrellas or your little pop-up tent that you set up to watch the soccer game or whatever it is, those can be helpful as well.
0: Hey, Elena, what is your sunscreen SPF? What's your go-to?
1: You know, it's honestly whatever is right in front of me.
0: Okay.
1: I should maybe be a little bit pickier, but I just am like, this is the one that we have right now, so I'm going to use it.
0: Jake, what do you use?
2: What sunscreen?
0: The SPF. Like, what number are you at?
2: I'm like Elena. If I've got some, I'm happy.
0: You're just using it
2: there? Yeah, I feel like I never have some on hand, so if I do, I'm like, oh, thank goodness.
0: I like a 4.
2: 4 SPF?
0: Give me some cocoa butter. You know what I mean?
2: Wow.
0: Let's
1: that tanning oil.
0: Yes.
1: Straight up.
0: Uh-huh. You know, actually, when I was a kid, I had sun damage to my eyes. I played water polo.
2: Oh.
0: And the sun reflecting off of the water, because I'm from Southern California, would get in our eyes. So that's when I found the importance of always making sure to wear sunglasses.
2: Interesting.
0: Because it can really jack you up, Elena.
1: I believe it. And, you know, the sunglasses, they're stylish, they're cute, etc. And like you're saying, they also serve to protect your eyes, protect that delicate skin around the eye area as well. So more than just a trend, a very helpful tool as well.
0: So make sure you do it. I mean, we still have months left of the sun being out. By the way, the sun in the winter is no joke either.
2: Oh, yeah.
0: Like it. So
1: this is true.
0: Yeah, make sure year round you're being smart. In fact, if someone wants to read your tips on how to stay safe in the sun, or if they're interested in learning more about Nightingale College, how can they do so?
1: Can learn more about this as well as Nightingale's amazing programs by visiting nightingale.edu.

0: Olivia Rodrigo, Stupid Song Mix 105.1, number one for all the hits. 70 degrees. Good morning to you. Oh, yeah. It's time for your pickup line at 9 on a thirsty Thursday. Oh, my God. Hard pass.
1: This is you, man. I'm just going along with it.
0: That's what you do.
1: Okay.
0: You walk up to someone, especially today, and you say Friday or Saturday.
1: Oh, okay.
0: And they just wait. You stare at them.
1: Oh.
0: And then you follow up with, I'm trying to figure out what day I should take you out.
1: Wow.
0: Yeah.
1: What a threat.
0: No, like in a romantic way.
1: Oh, not like the mob?
0: No, not like take you out.
2: Yeah, we gotta take him out.
0: No, like take you out.
2: Yeah, Friday or Saturday.
0: No, never mind. Don't do that one. You know what? Never mind. Well, I'll give you a better one tomorrow. Coming up here in just 4 minutes. Sure, Jake worked fast food.
1: Yeah.
0: But was he a good employee?

0: Mix 105.1, number one for all the hits. Utah State Fair tickets, we got them for you. A family four-pack coming up at 10:20 this morning. Jake, we've talked before about how you worked at In-N-Out.
1: Yeah, I served my time as an associate. I had the little paper hat. I had my red apron.
0: Were you a good employee?
1: I think I was all right. I think I did okay.
0: You threw
1: do my job well. I was trying to clean the table. I thought the guy was gone. He was in the bathroom, so I took his tray and I threw it away. And a man came up to me with gums and said, "You throw away my teeth." So then I had to, you know, dig through the trash, find them, clean them off.
0: But that makes you the good employee. You dug through the trash.
1: Well, I felt a responsibility to this man.
0: You could have said no.
1: That's tough, man. Get some new teeth.
0: I find that the two fast food places with the best customer service.
1: Yeah.
0: In-N-Out.
1: Yeah.
0: Chick-fil-A.
1: Yeah. See, that's where I get a little aggravated, okay? My buttons get a little pressed.
0: Really?
1: Because I feel like Chick-fil-A gets way more credit for their customer service than they deserve.
0: They say my pleasure.
1: Yeah, because they're forced to. And I don't feel like they mean it.
0: You don't think that Chick-fil-A has good customer service?
1: Obviously, there's some that will mean it. There's good employees everywhere. But I feel like, overall, Chick-fil-A gets absolutely glazed. They are like, "Oh, Chick-fil-A, they're the best employees in the world." No, I think In-N-Out's actually better.
0: Oh, see, because you're an In-N-Out fanboy.
1: I have been on the inside.
0: Yeah.
1: I know what it's like.
0: Mm.
1: I think that In-N-Out has overall better customer service.
0: Well, let me tell you. Maybe you haven't been to this Chick-fil-A in Georgia.
1: There's
0: a video making the rounds showing a Chick-fil-A worker chasing after a customer who was driving away to take them a drink they forgot at the window.
1: Okay.
0: Yeah, she was running down the street after the vehicle with hot coffee in her hand.
1: Oh, it's hot coffee?
0: Yeah.
1: Wow.
0: Yeah. Another couple in a separate car caught it all on video.
1: Okay.
0: In fact, here it is. This is their video watching it.
2: Oh, my God. Chick-fil-A at the best.
3: That is crazy.
2: Good God.
3: She need a tip.
0: She just ran.
3: But I love it, though.
2: Listen, if you're a business owner and you just saw that lady running after the car to deliver a coffee that the person drove off on all the way to Chick-fil-A, she's on the road running. Listen, if you have that level of service, you will win in business.
0: Lawyered.
1: Yeah, big whoop.
0: Oh, my God.
1: I did that all the time.
0: You ran after people with hot coffee in your hand.
1: I was always chasing cars. Oh, no, you got the wrong burger. You know?
0: It's because you gave the wrong burger.
1: That's not my fault.
0: So,
1: That's their fault for not checking their bag.
0: Both can be true. You realize that, right?
1: What?
0: The Chick-fil-A can have good employees and In-N-Out.
1: Nah.
0: Okay.
1: Nah. All right. Only one can be king.
0: Jake, what do we have coming up?
1: I want to tell you about the FAA hiring who?
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0: Mix 105.1, number one for all the hits. Good morning, John and Jake hanging out in studio. And this Saturday, I'd love to hang out with you. I'm going to be there at Pink Box Donuts, their grand opening in Sandy, right across the street from Target. That's where the new Pink Box is. It starts at 9 o'clock. Get there early. I'll be broadcasting them live from 9 to 11, but the grand opening goes from 9 to 1. All the details up at mix1051utah.com.
1: Well, John, you know I'm a big gamer.
0: Oh, yeah.
1: I love a good video game.
0: Yeah.
1: I'm always talking your ear off about GTA 6 or whatever games
0: I know
1: consuming my life at the moment. Well, I might have to bid thee farewell.
0: To gaming?
1: No, no, no.
0: To here?
1: To you, John.
0: To Mix 105.1?
1: I think I might have to go work for the FAA.
0: That's quite the left turn.
1: Yeah, well, you know, the FAA, they're hiring gamers as air traffic controllers. Did you hear about this?
0: No.
1: Yes, the FAA hired more than 2,000 gamers to train as air traffic controllers.
0: I have heard that we are in a slump when it comes to air traffic controllers.
1: Yes, we
0: need to fill a lot of spots. Why gamers? Like, what do they do?
1: Well, that's a great question, John. I'm so glad you asked.
0: I can stare at a screen.
1: Transportation Secretary Sean Duffy has promoted gamers as having skills that can translate to air traffic control work, particularly their ability to process large amounts of information and react quickly. He says, quote, a lot of what they do playing games is what they do. It's controlling traffic in the air. Of course. Mm. Of course. Now, John, a gamer that has now become an air traffic controller, they can make up to $144,000 every year.
0: Some good money.
1: Starting salary.
0: That's starting?
1: Yeah, but I mean, pay varies depending on a controller's experience, where they work. Less experienced controllers at smaller airports earn close to $60,000 a year on average, according to aviation experts. But they point to the major shortage of air traffic controllers as the reason for this big push and initiative to hire. So this has sparked some alarm and skepticism among critics, saying that air traffic control is a highly specialized job where mistakes can have catastrophic consequences. This is true. However, so does gaming. I must say.
0: Yeah.
1: I mean, have you ever been in a battle royale when you are one of the final squads?
0: I can't say I have.
1: When the sweat is dripping off of your controller, that's high stakes.
0: I don't feel like there's any reason to, like, roll your eyes at this.
1: No. You know,
0: actually, they're saying that surgeons who do video games are better at surgery.
1: Really?
0: Yeah, hand-eye coordination.
1: I believe it.
0: So, to me, it's like, if this is a muscle that makes you better at this job, hire them.
1: Yeah.
0: I'm not sure if I want my air traffic controller living in their parents' basement at 40, but you know.
1: As long as we keep these young men and women fueled with Doritos and Mountain Dew, then I think our skies should be clear.
0: We're going to be okay?
1: Uh-huh.
0: All right, well, Godspeed.
1: Yes.
0: Enjoy working over at the airport.
1: Thank you. This has been fun.
0: Coming up next, we've got for you The Dirty at 9:30.

0: Somber Homewrecker Mix 105.1, number one for all the hits. Good morning, 71 degrees right now, 84 degrees will be the high today. Chance of thunderstorms pretty high today and tomorrow, and then we have a beautiful weekend ahead of us.
1: You ain't dirty, you ain't here to party!
0: Right now, we're doing the Dirty at 9:30. We like this because you are in charge of the show. You choose the story that we share on the radio. How? Well, you gotta vote. Today is a great day to start if you've never done it before. 844-649-1051. Jake, you have headline number one.
2: This 18-year-old boy in China suffered hearing loss from what animal?
0: And I have headline number two. A woman in Wisconsin stole an ambulance naked.
2: Ah, wow.
0: Yeah. That's kind of the story.
2: Okay, cool. What a great story.
0: Let's see. Today you have only, you have only 2.5 minutes to vote at 844-649-1051.

0: Olivia Dean, Mix 105.1. Jake earlier on saying that was the song of the summer.
1: Oh, yeah.
0: Jake not winning today's playlist playoff.
1: Okay, you don't have to rub it in.
0: Speaking of not winning things.
2: You ain't dirty. You ain't here to party.
1: Wow.
0: Let's see how you did today with votes for the dirty at 9:30. Your headline was...
1: This 18-year-old boy in China suffered hearing loss from what animal?
0: And I've got a woman in Wisconsin stole an ambulance naked.
1: Period.
0: That's it.
1: Okay.
0: just text. John, you gave away the goods.
1: Yeah, yeah. That's straight to the point.
0: Yes, but again, you only said me in the text. I get that vote. That's how it works on something like this. I got to hear Jake's story. Jake got robbed during the playlist playoff. Let's let him win today with the dirty.
1: Well, I mean, don't let me. I'll earn it.
0: Well, you got a pity vote.
1: Okay, yeah. But it still counts.
0: Let's tally them up here.
1: Well, most people believe that natural sounds are harmless to human health, but a recently reported incident proves that there are some exceptions. An 18-year-old boy named Wang went camping in a forest in Zhejiang, China, where he was exposed to the clicking sounds of hundreds of cicadas for several hours.
0: Cicada noise is a lot.
1: Yeah, I think we have a cicada in studio.
0: Let me get it up to the mic.
1: Yeah, do you mind? Yeah, come on up, cicada. So imagine hundreds and hundreds of cicadas for hours on end doing what? So Wang noticed that the cicada noises became noticeably louder and louder around noon, he noticed this. Mm. But he remained in the forest until evening when he began experiencing tinnitus and a sensation of fullness in his ears. So as the cicadas started going silent, well, he noticed that so did the birds and even his phone went silent.
0: Wow.
1: So terrified that he could lose his hearing completely, he went straight to the hospital where a checkup revealed that both his ears were swollen. He was prescribed medicine to bring down the swelling and to avoid loud noises for at least 2 weeks. Luckily, he did heal entirely. But cicadas, they're the world's loudest insect. One single cicada isn't really going to cause any hearing damage as its clicking rarely surpasses 70 decibels. So that just sounds like

0: syllables, which sounds a little bit more like this.
1: Oh, yeah.
0: It's scary stuff. Mm-hmm. So next time you're camping, I know that we do have cicadas in Utah.
1: Yeah, a few years ago, we had a cicada problem.
0: Yeah.
1: Where I just remember I'd wake up in the morning and I would hear them and I'd be like, oh.
0: And what sucks is you're going camping, you want to enjoy the sounds of nature. Yeah. You want to wake up to the sounds of the birds. But instead, you're just met with...
1: Which is actually my relaxation tape.
0: Really?
1: Nature with cicadas.
0: Wow, is that for sale?
1: Yeah. Hey, coming up next, we'll follow up with the Hot Topic and see if you want a discount for self-checkout.
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0: Ella Langley Mix 105.1, number one for all the hits. We're wrapping up the show today. Jake, let's go back to the Hot Topic one last time.
1: That's right. So for today's Hot Topic, we are talking the self-checkout lane at the grocery store.
0: Yep.
1: We want to know, would you pick the self-checkout lane for an additional 10% off your order? This comes from a grocery store that just started offering this discount. And it's because what's the theory, John? You're saving money by not paying a cashier?
0: The idea is labor costs are being saved. And so if you're doing the job of the employee, you deserve some of that almost like pay.
1: Exactly.
0: Yeah,
1: makes sense to me.
0: Yeah.
1: Makes sense to 96% of people. They say, yeah, I'll take the self-checkout for 10% off. 4% say, nope, I'll pay more. And I'll talk to a bagger.
0: I love the text we got from the person saying, yeah, but the movie theaters charges a convenience fee for buying on the app.
1: Yeah, it's so weird.
0: And they don't even have an employee sometimes.
1: No.
0: So it's like, wait a minute. I have to buy on the app.
1: Uh-huh.
0: And you're charging me for it.
1: Yeah, it's nice.
0: We need it. Yeah, let's go. Let's do some legislation. Who's mm-hmm. with me?
1: Let's write our manifesto, John.
0: Amy says, Sam's Club sort of does this with Scan and Go. If you choose that feature, there are discounts on certain products. Did you know that?
1: Interesting. I did not.
0: And then, let's see. I got a bunch of DMs from our Roses today. Michael says, I just listened to Roses. Can we get Joey a beer? That guy deserves one.
1: Amen.
0: And then Stockton said, the Roses lately have been super good. Wasn't there another one 2 weeks ago where a guy emptied his savings to pay for a boob job? Now, this lady gets a boob job from some dude?
1: He gets the same guy.
0: No.
1: But that would be insane.
0: Yeah, because this guy ended up hooking up with her. That other guy
1: had never even
0: seen that. Yeah. Oh, and Joe from Ogden sent us a text about the self-checkout, saying sometimes you have no choice but to use self-checkout.
1: No, it's true.
0: I was in Walmart that had 30 registers in Southern California, no cashiers.
1: Yeah, I mean, it's like you said, like every Target has like so many and none of them are open.
0: Target upsets me so much because of that.
1: Yeah.
0: I walk into Target and I just get furious. before we go. I got to leave you with a fun fact. Actually, I went and looked it up after Jake did his story about the FAA has been hiring gamers.
1: Yeah.
0: You said that over 2,000 gamers were just hired to work as air traffic controllers.
1: Yeah, they say there's a lot of overlap between the skills needed for an air traffic controller and for getting big dubs as a gamer.
0: Surgeons who play video games at least 3 hours a week perform 27% faster and make 37% fewer errors.
1: Wow.
0: So you want a gamer surgeon?
1: I really do.
0: Yeah.
1: Give me a surgeon with a headset on. Give me a surgeon with some Mountain Dew.
0: What's up? I'm locked in. Let's go.
1: Yo. Hey, I'm on.
0: AFK.
1: He's on me.
0: Jake, any highs, any lows, any thoughts on today's show?
1: You know, I did lose Playlist Playoff.
0: Yeah, you did.
1: But I won the Dirty at 9:30.
0: That is true. Of course, I won Playlist Playoff. And judging by the smile that's written on his face. That song right there.
1: It's a banger.
0: Yeah, I enjoyed our family feud that we did earlier on today.
1: Ah, yes. You mean just feud?
0: Yes.
1: No family.
0: No family. It was just you by yourself.
1: Just me up there with Steve Harvey.
0: All right. That does it for us. Jake, have yourself a good day.
1: You too.
0: Justin's got you covered. He's been filling in middays, and he's going to give you Utah State Fair tickets at 10:20. Bye-bye. Oh, I hope you know I will carry you home, whether it's tonight.

It's number one for all the hits, Red Mix 105.1. Hey, it's Justin Taylor and just after 10 o'clock. You know what? We got tickets to the Utah State Fair. I'm excited because September means the fair, means the Greek festival and all that fun stuff on the way. So, yes, hooking you up with tickets coming up here at 10:20. All American Rejects, this is Move Along here at Mix.

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Number one for all the hits here at Mix 105.1. That time of the morning takes to go to the Utah State Fair. This morning's keyword is lasso, as in rodeo and Ted. L-A-S-S-O. Text that right now to 33986 for 4 tickets to the Utah State Fair.

Number one for all the hits here at Mix 105.1. So these guys actually have a show coming up this fall in Los Angeles at the Hollywood Bowl. I kind of want to go. Wouldn't that be a cool place to go see One Republic? Here's Apologize at Mix 105.1.

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2: 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Luke,

0: What's up, buddy?
1: How's baseball going?
0: I've got the game streaming in the den. 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Ashley A, Ashley D, Ashley P, is this for a group project again? 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Hey, Kristen! 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

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Got to say hey to Stacy and Perry for making us a part of your workday today. 1 year anniversary of those fires that happened there on Main Street downtown here with White Horse and Whiskey Street. 1 year ago already today.

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number one for all the hits here on Mix 105.1. The Granite School District went back to school yesterday. Everybody else going to be headed back already this next week. So here we go. It's that time of the year. Pumpkin Spice. It'll be right around the corner now. Alan, Choosing Texas here at Mix 105.1.

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It's number one for all the hits here at Mix 105.1. Hey, it's Justin. Thanks so much for spending the workday with me today. Was it 29 days away today from the NFL season kicking off? 23 days from now, Labor Day weekend. I know, fall's starting to settle in. Have we seen any pumpkin spice stuff yet? It's coming, though.

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Number one for all the hits here at Mix 105.1, Alana in Cottonwood. Thank you so much for making us a part of the workday. Hey, guess what? Coming up this weekend, too, John's going to be broadcasting live for the grand opening of the new Pink Box in Sandy. That's already this Saturday from 9 to 11 we're going to be out, so come say hey.

0: Number one for all the hits, Red Mix 105.1. I was just reading that The Rock actually might be trying something different in his career. Details coming up in about 15.
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number one for all the hits here at Mix 105.1. So The Rock, check this out. He actually released a song dedicated to his daughters. It's called Your Dad. Well, apparently he enjoyed it so much that he's like, you know what? Might actually pursue a career in music. We love The Rock. We would definitely support. We go together.

Number one, for all the hits here at Mix 105.1, I saw this. It says 82% of families have a dining manager, basically meaning that somebody in the house is always in charge of the meals. But wouldn't that kind of funny if you're calling your mom like a dining manager

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Snibble in for all the hits here at Mix 105.1. Got to say hey to Terry and Grana. I love it when Mix listeners call and check in with me, too. 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

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Weather-wise, a little different today, a little cooler. Heisner 81, 70% chance of rain, which we desperately need. So hopefully it'll help with the fires. Here's Maroon 5.

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Snibble and Draw the Hits here at Mix 105.1. The new album is fantastic. I highly recommend it. This is the first single, I Hate That It Made You Love Me. The second one, Petals, so good also.

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0: It's Dylan on Mix 105.1. I guess there's a little traffic snarl we got to talk about. Is this Cindy, right?
1: It is.
0: Hi,
1: I just left the airport.
0: Yeah.
1: And it was backed up. I went I-80 and then 215 northbound.
0: Yeah.
1: And it was past that.
0: So if you're in Davis County or Rose Park and you're trying to go southbound on I-215, it's backed up from Legacy all the way to the I-80 interchange. We're talking about the southbound 215 freeway.
1: Yeah, I feel sorry for him, but
0: I do too. I hope everybody's okay.
1: Right?
0: Yeah, it is what it is. I hope everybody's okay.
1: All right, thank you, Dylan. You have an awesome day.
0: Thank you, Cindy.
1: Bye.

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I'll be hanging live the terrace at Academy Village on Saturday from 1 to 3. 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

0: 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What is it?
1: Drinking?
0: No.
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0: 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Cheyenne and Hooper, what is it?
1: Regretting what they named their child.
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Mix 105.1. Are you a lefty? Is there something you struggle because you're a lefty? 844-649-1051. This is Cat's Eye with Animal.

0: 16th, everybody's new obsession, Ella Langley, on Mix 105.1, Red West Music Fest. That's going to be fun. All right, it's International Left-Handers Day. Are you a lefty? Is there something you struggle with because you're a lefty? Lisa in Murray.
1: I'm always saying, sorry, I can't do that. I'm left-handed.
0: Yeah.
1: Like signing papers, like, oh, sorry, I have to turn this way, or yeah, I have to do it this way. Because all the buttons, like at a cash register, are on the right side.
0: Yeah.
1: Like the checkout's on the right side.
0: Right.
1: The buttons in your car are on the right side. Mm-hmm. It's complicated.
0: 844-649-1051. Are you a lefty? Is there something you struggle with because you're a lefty?
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1: This is Chelsea from Cedar Hill. I want to say what up to my bestie, Rachel.
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0: 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It was so good. 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
3: She's a lot.
4: In what way?
3: In a very caffeinated way.
5: So when I said I was re-addicted, I was totally kidding.
3: You had two espressos.
5: Before I quit, it was like four or five espressos, a few Starbucks iced drinks, and like I survived on Diet Coke in between.
6: Okay. Oh my God.
4: Yeah, that might be a bit much.
6: That's more than Jake's two Celsius.
4: Yeah. I know, I thought I was doing too much.
5: Yeah, my doctor suggested I ease up so I wouldn't burn out, but I'm so much better now, so.
3: I would never tell anyone how to live their lives.
5: Yeah. Because you shouldn't.
3: I like a more relaxed vibe.
6: I mean, I get that from you, Caleb. You're more low-key.
5: I'm not going through install headaches again for anyone.
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